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Assalamualaikum warahmatullahi wabarakatuh. 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Today, inshallah, we will be talking about the sunnah way of eating and drinking. How to get barakah in every single bite. Every human being has the same biological need to eat. And in Islam, you will find it as an act of ibadat, a form of worship. The Prophet Muhammad sallallahu alaihi wasallam taught us that how you eat is just as important as what you eat. So, rushing through meals and wasting food, it is a very common habit in today's world. Eating on autopilot,

while your eyes are focused on a phone screen or any kind of screen has become normal. Sunnah gives us a blueprint to bring peace, gratitude, health, and barakah back to our plates. Let me introduce you to Adab al-Ta'am, which means the etiquette of food, and it is built on three foundations: before the meal, during the meal, and after the meal. Before the meal, you begin with intention, preparation, and gratitude. A Muslim always washes their hands before eating. Hygiene was deeply integrated into the sunnah of our Prophet Muhammad sallallahu alaihi wasallam. He would wash his hands before and after eating. It is both a sunnah and a health safeguard. It is mentioned that cleanliness is half of our faith. After establishing hygiene, you always begin eating with bismillah. The Prophet sallallahu alaihi wasallam said, "When any one of you eats, let him mention the name of Allah. If he forgets to mention the name of Allah at the beginning, let him see, Bismillahi awalahu wa akhirahu, in the name of Allah at the beginning and the end, in the name of Allah before and after." Saying Bismillah does three things. It invites the barakah, the blessings of Allah. It reminds you that provision is from Him. And it prevents shaitan from sharing in the meal. The Prophet sallallahu alaihi wasallam said that shaitan eats with the one who does not mention Allah's name. As a Muslim, your posture is also extremely important. And when you sit to eat, it is done with intention. The Prophet sallallahu alaihi wasallam never ate reclining or like a king. He was eating in the posture of a believer. And as a believer, you sit to eat with humility and gratitude to Allah, the sustainer of all the worlds. A man was eating with his left hand, and the Prophet sallallahu alaihi wasallam told him, "Eat with your right hand." And he replied, he could not. The Prophet sallallahu alaihi wasallam replied, "You will not be able to," because his arrogance had made him unable to do so. During eating, you practice moderation, manners, and mindfulness. And it is here most of the prophetic etiquette is found. You must always eat with your right hand. Eat with your right hand and eat from what is in front of you. You don't eat all over your plate. You eat to the portion that is closest to you. The right hand is for honorable things, and eating from what is directly in front of you respects others at the table and prevents reaching across, especially when you are sharing a platter. The Prophet sallallahu alaihi wasallam had advised this to a young boy. He had said to him, "O young boy, mention the name of Allah, eat with your right hand, and eat from what is near to you." And this teaches discipline and consideration. It is a sunnah to eat with your hands. The Prophet sallallahu alaihi wasallam would take three fingers to eat and he would lick them afterwards. He did not rush, because slow eating aids digestion and prevents overeating. And this is a core part of Tibbanabili. And as a Muslim, you always eat with the golden rule that I have mentioned many times. One third, one third, one third. And this is perhaps the most powerful health hadith on food. The Prophet sallallahu alaihi wasallam said, "The son of Adam does not fill any vessel worse than his stomach. It is sufficient for the son of Adam to eat a few mouthfuls to keep his back straight. But if he must,
then 1/3 for his food, 1/3 for his drink, and 1/3 for his breath. And modern medicine now confirms this, that overeating leads to sluggishness in ibadah, disease, and waste. Tayyib eating means stopping before you are completely full. Another very important sunnah, very important adab manner of a Muslim would be to never criticize food. Abu Huraira radiallahu anhu said, the Prophet sallallahu alaihi wasallam never criticized food. If he liked it, he ate it, and if he did not, he left it. In Islam, you are advised to eat together. Eat together and mention the name of Allah, and you will be blessed in it. And these are the words of our Prophet sallallahu alaihi wasallam. Because barakah increases when we eat as a family or community. And the Prophet sallallahu alaihi wasallam encouraged sharing from one dish. It is also important that you do not waste. If a morsel falls, the Prophet sallallahu alaihi wasallam would pick it up, clean it, and eat it. For you do not know in which part the food the barakat is. You are also advised to drink in 3 sips. Anas radiallahu anhu said that the Prophet of Allah sallallahu alaihi wasallam used to breathe 3 times in the course of a drink. And he said it is more thirst-quenching, healthier, and more wholesome. And this simply means that when you are drinking water, you do not drink continuously. You do not gulp your water. You don't drink like a camel. You take a sip, you take a breath. You take a sip, you take a breath. And this is the example set to us by our Prophet Muhammad, upon whom be peace. He had also forbade breathing into the vessel, blowing into the vessel, because this prevents contamination. He also told us to sit while drinking. None of you should drink while standing. And when a man did, the Prophet sallallahu alaihi wasallam told him it would be better if he regurgitated it. And the reason for this, it is healthier for the kidneys and liver, and it is the manner of people of dignity. The Prophet sallallahu alaihi wasallam, he did not have any extravagance to himself. He ate simple foods such as dates, barley bread, milk, vinegar, olive oil. And he said, I do not eat reclining because luxury and showing off with food contradicts zuhud, detachment of the dunya. And after eating is also just as important as your etiquette before and during eating. We finish eating with gratitude and dua. We clean our plates. The Prophet sallallahu alaihi wasallam said, when any one of you eats, let him lick his fingers, for he does not know in which part of the food the blessing is. And he would also clean the plate. And this is the opposite of waste and the peak of gratitude. After reciting the dua after eating, he would wash his hands again and rinse his mouth. He would rinse his mouth after drinking milk and wash his hands. Cleanliness completes the art of eating. So you may ask the question, why is it in Islam we care so much about how we eat? Why did the Prophet sallallahu alaihi wasallam take time out to make special mention of how we should eat? Firstly, it is for our physical health, because the 1/3 rule, the eating 1/3 food, having 1/3 water, having 1/3 air in our stomachs, drinking in sips, sitting and not criticizing food, all align with modern nutrition and digestive science, because prophetic etiquette
is a preventative medicine. It is also important for our spiritual health. Food enters the body and becomes part of us. A body nourished by haram will not enter Jannah. But even halal food, eaten with arrogance, waste, and ingratitude, affects your heart. And bismillah, dua, and moderation will soften your heart. It is also important for social health, because the rules for eating from what is near you, not reaching and not eating in a way that disturbs the person you're eating with, is something that builds adab and patience and community. Always remember that the Prophet sallallahu alaihi wasallam lived with the least and gave thanks the most. He turned every meal into zikr, from bismillah to alhamdulillah to all the sunnahs that were previously mentioned. He taught us that a Muslim is a distinguished person even at the table. We don't eat or live only for this world. We eat to gain strength, for worship, to serve, and to be grateful. So from now on, when you sit to eat, always remember you are not just having a meal. You are following in the footsteps of our beloved Prophet Muhammad sallallahu alaihi wasallam. You are performing an act of ibadat, an act of worship, and that in every mouthful you eat, there's blessings in it from your Creator. This brings us to the end of today's program on health and wellness. May Allah always grant you the best of health and protect you in this world, inshallah, and grant you the best of the hereafter. Ameen. Assalamu alaikum wa rahmatullahi wa barakatuh.

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1: Today our inspirational quote will be, He, the Prophet sallallahu alaihi wasallam, forgave those who wronged him and chose mercy over revenge. A characteristic that you and I need to internalize and try to bring into our lives, because sometimes, you know, you're driving on the road and somebody give you a bad drive, you want to bad drive them back, you know, or you want to tell them something or something like that. So let us try to take into ourselves and try to build our character like that of the character of the Prophet sallallahu alaihi wasallam every day. Because, as we say, we are the followers of Muhammad sallallahu alaihi wasallam. May Allah subhanahu wa ta'ala grant us a deep connection with Muhammad sallallahu alaihi wasallam.

0: for joining us this morning on the Asalam program. Have a great day, inshallah.
1: Once in the lifetime of the Prophet sallallahu alaihi wasallam, whilst he was still here with us, he was teaching the Sahaba radiallahu anhum the etiquettes of using the washroom. And someone made the comment, you know, one who was not believing in him at that time, you know, a disbeliever at the time, made the comment that, look, your Prophet is even teaching you how to use the washroom. So the reply was given that, isn't it the duty of a parent to teach his children everything? So here the Prophet sallallahu alaihi wasallam, his position amongst us is that one who Allah subhanahu wa ta'ala sent to teach us every aspect of life. How we teach, how we walk, how we eat, how we do everything in our lives was shown to us in his life and the way he did things, so we can learn to be better human beings upon the face of the earth. My friends, let us inshallah, again I make, you know, this invitation. Let us make the effort to learn about the life of the Prophet sallallahu alaihi wasallam. Let us try our best to do as much as we can to understand who he was, what was his purpose. And if we look at his life and at least try to follow his teachings on how to eat, how to drink, how to deal with our families, how everything he taught us, the etiquette of everything. So if we were to at least learn that and bring that into our lives, then we ourselves will become better people upon the face of the earth. May Allah subhanahu wa ta'ala grant us all a deep love for the Prophet sallallahu alaihi wasallam, inshallah. So as we come to the end of today's program, Jazakallah for joining us and allowing us to be a part of your morning. May Allah subhanahu wa ta'ala truly bless you and your family with a wonderful day, inshallah, ameen. Jazakallah once more. Assalamu alaikum wa rahmatullahi wa barakatuh.
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0: Good morning. I am Jens Levin with Headline News on CNT3 and the TBC Radio Network. Tier City Management is being called to account for a decision that could leave about 150 call center workers without jobs. Public Utilities Minister Barry Padarath says the Tier City Board has ordered an immediate review of the decision to move call center operations from Amplia to another contractor. Padarath says the board did not approve the move, and management will now have to explain where the decision came from. The review comes as concerns mount that the workers' contracts may not be renewed after September 30th.
1: I await further information from the board as to who would have made that decision in terms of these call centers. And once I have that information, then we will be able to share more. But at this point in time, the board has taken the position that they will call in management to review and find out where that policy guideline came from in terms of a change of the management of the call centers from Amplia.
0: For the past 3 weeks, alleged murder conspirator Star Sabga has been denied at least three requests by her attorneys to be seen by her medical doctor, who operates out of the building she lives in. CNC3 News understands that repeated requests by Carlin McLeod, one of 11 attorneys representing Sabga, are yet to receive a response from the Commissioner of Police. As part of a house arrest, Sabga has been confined to a home at Regent Towers West Moorings. She was ordered to surrender her passport and any travel documents, and is not allowed to communicate with any persons other than through her attorneys without the prior approval of the Commissioner of Police. Sabga is also denied access to visitors unless approved by Commissioner Alistair Gavaru. Speaking with CNC3 News, behavior change management consultant Dr. Sean DeMills says Sabga's mental health must be taken into consideration. He says the delay or denial by the state not to allow Dr. Jacqueline Pereira Sabga to visit a client could be cause for judicial intervention.
2: Most persons who are over the age of 60, they have a doctor that they see to deal with some kind of issue. And you cannot deny someone medical healthcare access. Actually, it is against the United Nations Charter. So I am surprised to hear that these petitions are being raised repeatedly, and the Commissioner of Police, in his wisdom, has decided to either delay access or not grant it at all.
0: Stay tuned for another news update at the top of the hour and for comprehensive coverage in our midday news and major newscast at 7 p.m. on CNT3.

one day, you might have everything you work so hard for. Mm-hmm. You will have the money, the promotions, the awards, the recognition, the title, the house, the success everyone told you to choose and to chase. And still, at the end of it, sit alone wondering, was it worth it? Because nobody tells you how easy it is to become successful at building a life you never actually get to enjoy. You keep saying, once I get promoted, I'll have more time. Once I make enough money, I'll slow down. Once the business is stable, I'll see my family more. Once I achieve this goal, I'll finally live. But the next goal always arrives. And somehow the people you love keep getting whatever time is left over. Your children grow up. Your parents get older. Friends stop calling. Moments you could have shared become memories you can't get back. And one day, the trophies that once made you feel so important and are sitting there and collecting dust, while the people you wish were beside you are somewhere else. Success is not just about what you manage to achieve. It's about who gets to share the life you built. Work hard. Dream big, yes. Become successful, but please, don't become so busy building a life that you forgot to actually live it. Because there are achievements that look incredible on a shelf, huh? And feel painfully empty when you're sitting beside them alone. Make time. Make time for the people you love while you still can. And that is so true. And what is enough money? What is enough money? Is there ever going to be enough money? Is there ever going to be a time when our wants will just say, hey, we don't really want anything anymore? We always live. Once we have life, we always want something. There's always going to be a new something we want. There's always going to be something that we want more. And in that quest to achieve more and to continue to achieve and achieve and achieve and build and build and build, somehow, somewhere in between there, amidst all the success, we forget to live. We forget to take that time to spend it with our kids. And before you know it, the kids grow up and they're gone. Before you know it, that loved one is no longer there. And the people, when your time has come and you decide, well, hey, it's finally grind to a halt, no one is there to sit beside you because you'd have spent all your time chasing the achievements. Spend time. Take time to live a little. That's your morning motivation. That's the way we welcome you inside the show today. Welcome to Wednesday, 19th of August, 2026. Welcome to your favorite morning show, Pump and Vibe.

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Kabee, bringing us down to just about 29 and a half after that 6 o'clock mark. This is where we officially say good morning and welcome to the show, man. Welcome. Welcome to Pump and Vibe on your Sangeet 106.1 FM. Rishi Ram and Stefan is going to be stepping in a short bit. But good morning to you nonetheless, man. Good morning to you on the nation's roads, wherever you are. Whatever you're doing this morning, wherever you're headed to this morning, we thank you always for choosing us and making us a part of the morning drive. Nice to have you on board with us. And yes, man, say we had a say Wednesday, you know. We open up the lines as usual, giving you that opportunity on the other side of 7 o'clock term. Say we had a say. Good morning to you, parents. Proud parents. Yes, man. Proud parents. Now, there's a fine line with proud and boastful, so just be a little cautious of that. All right, I'm seeing a lot of posting on the social medias with regards to, you know, CSEC results and CAPE results and all that kind of a thing. And I'm just saying, some of you all coming off a little boastful, especially those of local celebrities. Tone it down a little bit. Just take it down a little bit. All right, yes. You're happy that your youngster would have done well via the academics? And you feel as if as though you need to tell the world? No problem at all. But like I just said, it's just a fine line between proud, pride, and boastfulness. All right, I just said. Just be a little cautious of that. Nonetheless, man, welcome to the show. Welcome you to Pump and Vibe on this Wednesday, 19th of August, 2026. We're with you till that 9 o'clock mark. Shivan Ramota on the other side of this one.

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0: Yeah, that's true, Pauline. That's true. That is true. Pauline says, hey. 6:44, 6:45. What is going on? Good morning to you, Pauline. Good morning to my brethren. Good morning to Pauline. Pauline getting a little irate.
1: Good morning, Pauline.
0: Pauline getting a little irate, you know. And Pauline don't hear the voices. She just sort of take a fuss. Good morning to Pauline. Good morning as well, going out to those of you international listeners locking in fast. Good morning to you, my friend. Nice to have you on with us every single morning, Christina. Pracky, why? Of late, Pracky from Baltimore. Nice man. Mm-hmm. Good morning to my baby girl, Tiffany. I love you. Coming in from baby boy.

0: Yeah, man. Like I said before, Stefan, congratulations going out to the Cape students and they who would have gotten their results yesterday, as well as the C-Sec students. You know anybody who do C-Sec and Cape funding? Anybody? You know anybody?
1: No.
0: You know, usually when some kind of exam is, I don't find out if you know anybody.
1: Yeah, who the family?
0: Yeah, anybody in the family. Anybody right? You know anybody right? Like I see and all that kind of thing. Well, congratulations nonetheless goes out to the students and they. And if you didn't really get that result, well, no biggie. Just you could always write it back. It's not really a difficult thing to do. You can always just write it back. And yeah.
1: But you would be able to stay at the school, or you'll need to do it on.
0: You could do it on the outside.
1: In the January exam.
0: Like when you finish CSEC, they know. Like when you finish CSEC, that's it for you. That's it for you. It don't have
1: it's not like you're able to repeat.
0: No. That's not like primary school. No.
1: Okay.
0: When you finish your CSEC there, when you finish your time there, actually your time would have finished before, so they allow you to do the exams and all that kind of thing. And after exams, I say, you out.
1: Oh, so now.
0: The only time you'll be back in is if you're going into the lower six or, you know, form six.
1: Right?
0: So that's the only time you'll be back in. But at that point, you would have gotten the results that they required for you to get into form six now. So, anytime you get results for CSEC, write it out.
1: Again, it's not the end of the world if you didn't really come out with anything too good. I mean, who knows? Get a little job on the side, meanwhile. And write back the exam and you're good to go.
0: Yeah.
1: Parents.
0: Sometimes I'm gonna tell you something, you're now coming out of school as well. You're young to get into the world of work. What age you started working?
1: Right after school.
0: Right after?
1: Mm-hmm.
0: Well, I was saying sometimes it might be a little difficult, so parents, hold a little strain. Maybe the kids and they who didn't do too well, maybe they could rock back a little bit and spend a little time at home to, you know, do the extra studies and make sure that they get the desired pass. But you gotta write it on the outside. And it's not too expensive at all. But good vibes anyways, man. Good congratulations going out to those of you who would have passed. And like I was saying, there's a lot of parents who's opting to post the results via the social media. But like I said this morning already, it's a fine line. It's a fine line with being proud and boastfulness.
1: True.
0: So just take it down.
1: Boastful or true enough? Boastful is the more bigger word.
0: Well, boastful is the, you know, to when you go in depth now, boy.
1: When you push it in real hard, my child do better than yours.
0: Yeah, you're not pushing it in real hard.
1: Use the word boastful. Yeah,
0: don't push it in so hard. Don't moisturize it and push it in so hard. Just gently say, hey, congratulations going out to my baby child on passing CSEC and all that. I am proud of you, baby. And that's about the size of it. When you had to go into taking the picture of the results and posting the pictures, because you want to make sure and prove that my child really did pass, I feel you ain't really had to go through all that. Don't go through all that kind of trouble, because you really want to make sure the world see and know that you're lying. Because you feel as if so when you say congratulations, that is just not enough. My child real bright and I want you to know it. You don't need to. Every child would have worked hard. Every child would have tried their best. In everything, you know, in all the exams, every child would have tried their best. They would have gone out there to do their best. I don't think a child went and sit down in the paper when they come for the exam and sit down there and just stare at and draw plain and man walking and all that kind of thing. I don't think anybody would have done that. At least they would have tried. They would have seen the questions. They would have tried.
1: I think there would have been cases of that.
0: Well, you ain't know nothing, right? And if you don't know anything like that, well, it's a clear signal that you had to do something else.
1: Yeah, exactly. Again, that's okay.
0: Yeah, if you're reaching...
1: That is okay and drawing plane, who knows?
0: If you reach there and you draw a plane, well... Maybe you had to go and fix yeah. something. Maybe you had to go and, you know what I mean?
1: Who make it probably next person designing a plane?
0: I don't know. Well, so. That's the thing. But you might need the mats that you draw the plane on. You might need that mats to show them. Well, you know. So if you didn't get the results, that's not the end of the world. Go on right back and get the desired results. Because the job market outside it, a little tough fish to right now. Yeah, you need to get your passes. You need to make sure and have your things in a gear. And the godfathers and the godfathers and them hiding, boy. You know, they used to say you need a godfather to get a job for you. The godfathers and them hiding. Yeah.
1: I don't think they exist.
0: Right now, the godfathers and them hiding. The little politicians and they who you felt as if as though would have gave it a little edge because you remember, you asked for help now, boy. Whilst the campaigning was going on and True. Thing, and they guarantee you're going to help you. Right now, them are not taking the calls. Yeah,
1: don't worry,
0: they're not taking the calls
1: don't
0: neither.
1: Worry, bro.
0: Yeah.
1: Don't worry, my brethren. That's all. Don't worry.
0: I stand up on the side of the road and I see the Prado passing, boy. I still stand up on the side of the road, boy. It as well feels sad when you make that call and nobody ain't answering the call, eh? It as well feels sad when you send out that message and nobody ain't answering you. It feels sad. Your heart is burst. Your heart is bleed a little bit. Because they come at your gate, you know, and they stand up and they did say. And then they tell you, go call back. You just make them up and you tell them you call back and they ain't calling you back. Ain't nothing. That ain't nothing.
1: Who's that?
0: I was getting
1: a little. What's your feelings, eh?
0: I can't tell you. I ain't telling you.
1: Tell me now.
0: Tears all over me. I will talk about it on the next side of 7 o'clock.
1: No, but tell me now.
0: I will talk about it on the next side of 7 o'clock. No, I ain't telling you.
1: Wigman?
0: No.
1: Eh? Wigman?
0: No, boy. Hey, Pure Match 2, Bio 2. What is this? Hey, ma, you do Pure Match? Bio 2 comes to chemistry. My daughter keep results. Big congratulations, sir. Hames, you didn't have to tell me. Just say congratulations. But congratulations nonetheless, Hames. Don't worry, sir. My cousin Ryan Rampersad's son got 8 distinctions. Real good. Good morning. Want to say morning going out to the husband, Richard. Wishing him a safe and productive day. All right. Nice, man. Anyway, 7 minutes to go before the top of the hour. We've got some more messages to take care of. Let's take care of these, and then we come back making our way on up to 7 o'clock. News time. Hour number 1 of Pump and Vibe. Don't forget.

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0: Good morning. I'm Doris Polo with headline news on CNC3 and the TBC Radio Network. For the past 3 weeks, alleged murder conspirator Stars Sabgar has been denied at least 3 requests by her attorneys to see her doctor, who operates from the same building where she's under house arrest. CNC3 News understands that repeated requests have gone unanswered by Police Commissioner Alistair Gavaro. Sabgar is confined to her home at Regent Towers, West Moorings, on condition that she surrenders all travel documents. She is also prohibited from communicating with anyone other than her attorneys and cannot have visitors without approval from the COP. Behavioral change management consultant Dr. Sean DeMills says the continued refusal to allow her to see her doctor could warrant judicial intervention.
1: Most persons who are over the age of 60, they have a doctor that they see to deal with some kind of issue. And you cannot deny someone medical healthcare access. Actually, it is against the United Nations Charter. So I am surprised to hear that these petitions are being raised repeatedly. And the Commissioner of Police, in his wisdom, has decided to either delay access or not grant it at all.
0: Meanwhile, senior government officials say the police commissioner did not breach protocol when he left the country last week. They say Alistair Gavaro was granted emergency leave and permission to travel by the Police Service Commission. However, they have not said when he left or when he's expected to return. Gavaro's absence has sparked debate, with some claiming the TTPS has been left without a leader. But Deputy Commissioner of Police Administration, Junior Benjamin, rejects that claim. Benjamin has not received a formal instrument appointing him acting commissioner. However, an official says he has resumed the role. Under normal circumstances, Parliament would approve the Police Service Commission's recommendation for acting top cop, but Parliament is currently in recess. As discussions continue over the rollout of joint police-army posts, questions are also being raised about the effectiveness of police posts already operating in communities. For some residents, the issue is not simply how many police posts exist, but how well police build relationships with the communities they serve. At Ryan's Roti Shop on Pinto Road, proprietor Sarah Sukram says being within walking distance of the local police post has helped keep her business and surrounding community safe.
2: We don't have a problem in Santa Rosa. We call the police, they're always here on time, whatever. So we really don't have a problem in here or anything like that.
0: But proximity to a police post does not necessarily translate into a sense of security for everyone. That's the view of 81-year-old Modest Garcia, who lives near the Malabar police post.
3: The people just know that the police are there. You understand? I mean, that in itself gives you a hole as to whether or not you will get them when you need them is a different thing. You understand? I mean, so there's something they call hope, hoping against hope.
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15 minutes after 7 o'clock. Welcome inside the second hour, boy. Yeah, man. Welcome inside the second hour of your Pump and Vibe here on your Sangeet 106.1 FM. 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This promotion is NLCB approved. Yeah, man. And good morning as well going out to our friends at the Bharat Expo. Yeah, boy. Yesterday I was checking it out and, yeah, man, things are getting ready. Things are about ready. Waiting for the kickoff time. Yeah, that's right. The Bharat Expo celebrates its grand opening happening Friday, 21st August at lot number 4, Chan Ramlal Road, Shaguanas, near Food Basket. 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Yeah, man, it's time to return your empties. 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All right? So get to collecting those bottles, right now. I remember I used to do that, you know. I remember I used to do that in a long time. Then I collect in bottle and we can it in the shop. We can it in the shop. I walk in and find in bottle, boy. You see, man. Yeah, man. Those bottles are recyclable and they want it. So you can make that electric cash. Collect those bottles your father have home just scattered around. Put them in those cases and return them, man. And you can make some money out of that. Yeah, man. So inside of 15 minutes for friends at Carib. Choom.

0: lap. Boy, the RSH, RSH landscaping team on the way outside right now.
1: Like it used to, it used to, it used to, yeah. People minding the business. Like
0: happy birthdays going out to son Sean Lochan coming in from Mom Sarah. That's you and the brother Sadanan. We're inside of 15 minutes for friends at

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0: 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So if you're seeing all those bottles, they're scattered, you know you're heading on. And especially, hey, don't go by the people bars and take up the bottle, eh? Them fellas will get on real bad. All right, we're talking about like the bottles at home and, you know, in and around the area where you see people might pass. And still, I'm not too sure. I don't know why people do it, but, throwing the bottles out of the cars still. You know, if you're in and around the area and you're seeing those bottles, yeah, well, you can earn a little money, a little extra, say, as they say, change. Just collect those bottles and return them to the supermarkets and wholesalers and whatnot, and you can get, you can get paid for it. All right, so thank you's going out to our friends at Carib for that 15-minute segment. Talking about littering and so on, boy. I was going down the road yesterday, and, especially in my area, and I saw that they would have tried to clean the drains, boy. Right? And usually, when you're seeing the rains fall and the drains are filled with water, by some bridges, you would see, like, tons and tons of plastic bottles gathering in that spot, where it cannot go down or pass under the bridge or something like that. So the tons and tons of bottles and plastic bottles and plastic and garbage and all that in the drain. But these people, instead of picking it up, right, Stefania, check what them do now. These people, and they cut the grass, but they throw the bottles right on the bank itself. Right, so they throw it not on top, you know. Right, literally, it's still in the drain, but on the height where they would have cut the grass now. So I'm thinking to myself, you're spinning up in mud. Because what's going to happen when the rain fall again and the drain's full up? All that you put there, all that you took out from the drain that was blocking the piling up there, it would just simply wash back down into the drain again.
1: Exactly.
0: I mean, so when you're doing things, make it make sense now.
1: It tends to take so long to pick up back the rubbish. Even the ones that are cutting the grass, they would make these heaps there. And then, you know, well, actually, to the side of the road, basically, they would make the heap. I mean, within one rainfall, that is going to wash down in the drain and make mess. And
0: well, that's the thing. Well, I know here what, I know that the man getting paid to cut the grass, right? I know he getting paid to cut the grass in the drain, right? So he ain't really concerned about picking up the bottle and all that kind of thing, but...
1: But it have the cleanup crew that normally pass around for that.
0: Yeah, but...
1: So while you're making the heaps all over, I mean, have the truck and the backhoe and whatever come...
0: Yeah, I think it ought to be a collaborative
1: and pick it up one time.
0: Yeah.
1: They probably wait till the next week to pick it up. Like, how is that making sense?
0: Yeah, then you ought to make it make sense and do things smart, because you're just spinning up in mud. Hear what you're doing. Because the grass man, I know the man cutting the grass in the drain, and his job is not to pick up them bottle and them, but he's taking it and he's putting it right there now, boy. And again, what I'm saying is that what's going to happen is it's gonna wash back down into the drain as soon as the rain falls. Right? And the drain don't even have the water dweller. It don't even have to raise, you know. And I guarantee you, when the water raises in the drain, it's going to get all these bottles that you just put just above the water. You put it there, it's going to wash back down. Hear what's going on. Have the men and them right there with the bag now. Right? Especially just by the bridge gaps and just have them there so they can pick it up one time. Because you don't want to be doing things twice. All right, so to the councillors and if they're listening on, make it make a little sense. And when you're doing the job, do the job so that you won't have to do the job over and over and over and over and over again. All right? Just a little advice from somebody, a passerby, who would have noticed. And just say, well, hey, we had to do the job better. All right? Say we had to say Wednesday. We're giving you the opportunity. We're opening up the lines at 6230106. Giving you the opportunity to say what I say. What's going on in your zone? What's going on in your area? Let us say, let us know. You know what I mean? Bad drives. Things you just want to highlight. use the opportunity now to highlight it and, you know, let them know. Because usually when we let them know, man does work on it, eh? Man does do what they have to do, man does work on it, so. We open up the lines, we give it an opportunity to call and talk about it. Yeah, see a penal woman, get handle a PDO boy. I didn't know penal have bad man. Everywhere have bad man. I didn't expect for penal to have a bad man. Penal have bad man, you know.
1: Yeah, it's just that we don't interfere with nobody, bro.
0: Huh?
1: It's just that we don't interfere with nobody.
0: Nobody? Have a gang down there?
1: Yeah, right. And we are quiet. But you interfere with us, we interfere with you.
0: I like how you're saying that. I like how you're saying we interfere with you. You interfere with us, we're going to interfere with you. Like how you're saying that.
1: Why?
0: You're a part of it?
1: That's not for you to know.
0: Done! I'm just saying.
1: Listen, penal people are very quiet, loving people. You come to our area, we welcome you. We treat you the best, but just don't be disrespectful.
0: Mm-hmm.
1: Yeah.
0: penal, nice like that. But don't ruffle all the feathers.
1: Nah, don't do that.
0: Don't ruffle all the feathers. It has thing up there.
1: Yep.
0: A bad man up there. Hello? Yep. Hello?
2: Morning.
0: Yeah, hello, go ahead.
2: This is 106, right?
0: Yeah.
2: Okay. Well, my problem is with Tiantech and Wasa workers. Why it is that Tiantech will come and park up on our side, sit down and play card in our truck, and start to work 6 o'clock in the evening? And you're sinning.
0: What are you saying?
2: I say any truth, me and a lie. I see that for myself.
0: Yeah, what you saying there? What happened there? What happened? Let me hear what happened.
2: It have a ground in back four, opposite our bar. And their workers go and park up in the ground there. Play card until 6 o'clock and then work for overtime.
0: You lie.
2: You're sending 15 Wasa workers, a barco, a truck, and here we are. 12 out of 15 workers stand up on the bank watching two men walking a hole.
1: That has always been Wasa's, you know.
0: Unusual thing.
1: That has always been.
0: Unusual thing. All of them, you know, everybody.
1: When you send in your resume at Wasa, you need to let them know if you want to be a banksman or you want to be the man in the hole.
0: Nah, you don't want to be the man in the hole. You want to be a banksman.
2: Yeah, but
1: that's where you need to put in your resume.
2: By the end of the day, my taxpayer dollars paying these for them.
0: Yeah, but I studied where city. So why the truck? Why did the truck park up there?
2: Well, how they go over time?
0: So what's the job they went to do? You see what they was going to do?
2: I think was a transformer to change.
0: So it couldn't change in the daylight?
2: Well, apparently not. They decided to use light to change that transformer.
0: So they used torch light?
2: It was right.
0: Anything like that, yeah. I mean, I had to do a little video and thing, mate. Do a little video and thing and highlight it like that. Because
2: this country... It's here, well, once you're working government service, you do what you want, when you want, how you want, and nobody says nothing.
0: No, and you know, I mean, that's true. So, I mean, government might come and government might go, but you remember the same mentality of people still there in terms of the workers, and they continue to tow the line, boy, if you know what I mean.
2: Yeah.
0: And
2: yeah.
0: That kind of attitude had to change in truth. That mentality has to change in truth. You know, go out there and do what's supposed to be done because, as you rightfully said, the poor taxpayers and they're the ones who had to put the bill at the end of the day.
2: Exactly so.
0: Yeah, and I mean, me and you might sit on here and we go say, well, they ain't really we bothered with that, you know. We had to pay tax, no matter what, we still had to pay tax. But how it's been used is a different story, you know.
2: But that is the problem we have in.
0: Yeah, but boy, I fed up with people having to stand up with that big stick over people all the time, man. I fed up with that because, you know what? That's a serious thing. You know you have work to do. Go and do your work now, boy. Don't be just packing up there. Don't just lie. Don't, you know what I mean? That's a horrible thing. That's a horrible thing. And I mean, the minister is listening on right now. He ain't that. That man getting real vexed right now. Barry ain't real vexed. Barry say, hey, he not for that.
2: Right.
0: So, I mean, things are changing, truth. The mentality of things are changing. And you, if you see something like that, you need to highlight that. You need to highlight that and get them fellas cracking.
2: When you start to highlight it, you become victimized.
0: Nobody can victimize you. You paying your bill?
2: I always pay my bill.
0: All right, nobody can victimize you. You walk up by that truck and say, yay. What's the plan? What is really going on? Lie here going on here? All the limemen, all the limers? And you highlight the scene, don't you? Highlight the scene, you know, you see a man start skipping. Right now, let me tell you something. Everybody had to become proactive and realize, you'll hear what? We have the power and man can't really be doing shippiness again. Change your mentality and change your ways.
2: But you see, once, as I say, once you work in government service, you do what you want, when you want, how you want. Look at the next problem that we have in.
0: Mm-hmm.
2: All right, I'm a hunter, right? I tell everybody, I'm a hunter. I'm a legal hunter. I hunt when season open.
0: Mm-hmm.
2: But forestry, you have a Ministry of Agriculture, mm-hmm. Forestry and Fisheries Division, right? You have game wardens. When you have men hunting all cold season, and you hear nothing about it. The problem is, when you go in forestry, the game warden will tell you, well, there are no vehicles to go to work. There are no money to put diesel in the van to go to work. So what the ministry doing to help these legal hunters in a situation like this?
0: Yeah, that's a serious thing. Right? You'll need to pick up that with the minister.
2: Hunting whole cold season. But as I say, as you say something, well, they start to victimize you.
0: Yeah, and he's only one person. I understand what you're saying. So this is where you need to have a little meeting with the minister and let him know, well, hey, this is, what's the plan? Where you have it? Where are you going to put in place for this?
2: Yeah, but we talked to the minister just recently, about 2 weeks ago, we had a tree planting, you know, exercise up in the forest, right?
0: Uh-huh.
2: I mean, we get permission from forestry and everybody to go into the forest to plant.
0: Yeah.
2: Yes, but as hunters, we as the conservators too, right?
0: Yes.
2: Because of the fact that we taking out animals during the open season,
0: yeah,
2: from the forest.
0: Yeah.
2: During the closed season, you plant fruit trees in the forest that the animal will get something to eat in return,
0: yes,
2: to multiply and have,
0: yes,
2: more.
0: Correct, yes.
2: Right? But in our fellas,
0: who do that all year round?
2: All year round, because most of the poachers say, well, when season closed, when the open season closed, we season now start. And that is the time the animals are young. And I always tell everybody, for animals in the forest, the maintain it young. All animals in the forest have to produce milk to maintain their young.
0: Yes.
2: Right? And when you go in the forest and in the cold season you shoot these mother animals, then we come into feed by feeding or your headlighting and you shoot an animal, right?
0: Yeah.
2: Most of the time we are female animal, and that animal has young one somewhere in a burrow, in a den,
0: yeah,
2: in a nest.
0: Yeah.
2: You understand? So when you kill a young one, that mother, what's going on with them two young ones?
0: Yeah, they go perish.
2: Exactly so.
0: Yeah.
2: And then they will complain now in the open season, well, the bush hard and they don't have animal. And then the next step is go and say, well, all right, we're going to close this season for 5 years.
0: That's the problem. And I like how you educate the people there just now. That's a serious thing, because a lot of people don't understand the maths and they don't understand the science of it. And that's important where you just say it.
2: Exactly, sir.
0: So I'm glad that you said it, because, again, the ministers and them, Ravi and all of them fellas always on, you know. And,
2: yes,
0: and they're hearing this. So I'm sure by the end of this program, somebody is going to do something about it and put things in place. Don't worry yourself. I like what you do there. Good job to you, man.
2: All right. No problem, man. Enjoy with it.
0: Easy. You hear the man saying, hey, man, going outside there and hunting all season through. You can't do it all year round. You can't do it. You had to love it. And when you shoot the mother and them, you feel you shoot the mother. What would I do to the baby? Boy! Nah, man. We can't be having them kind of thing. We can't have them kind of thing. I like
3: morning,
0: that.
3: Morning.
0: Morning, my friend.
3: All right, the man from Rio.
0: Rio. What's up, man?
3: Yeah. That fella we know talk there, brother.
0: Yeah.
3: He come like he's behind closed door.
0: Mm.
3: Because people know your voice.
0: Mm.
3: So even though you go and you tell him, minister, hey, Ram Sukse, that Dulari do this, your name go call.
0: Yeah, but
3: so we're talking about game warden, no vehicle, like he, where he living, people don't hunt inside the Guanaguara Road, Rio Claro, next to by me.
0: Mm-hmm.
3: Every morning you see jeep going in and coming out. Every evening you see forestry vehicle going inside capsule and coming out. That's the game reserve. I used to do game reserve and wind belt right around the country.
0: Uh-huh.
3: Right. But then, your phone is going to
0: me?
3: You understand? So sometimes when you see something,
0: yeah,
3: and you're hiding behind the door and you're talking, people know your voice.
0: Not even so. I mean, yes, okay, they might know your voice, but the problem is it's something that needs to be highlighted. You know what I mean? As you say, you was a game warden. But them fellas and them had to know that you can't really be hunting all year through. You had to give it a minute too, you had to give it a chance.
3: Yeah, well we know March, April month is mating month, you can harass the animal. We know that. But plenty of people take a chance to do certain things. Now I don't hunt them. I must have stopped hunting about 40 years now.
0: Right.
3: I stopped fishing about 40 years. So, I just see where I live in is the... Is the ground for hunting.
0: Hey, a man now call say you know your voice. A man now call and say you know your voice.
3: But I know your voice. I know in the country. You know me too.
0: You don't know your voice.
3: I'm telling you.
0: No, but
3: you know me, you know?
0: No, but
3: I highlight my name, but everybody know me.
0: Yeah, but what we're trying to do here is bring it to the forefront. People gotta know and hear what too. It's a little education too. I mean, for the hunters, and they decided that they're going and do this thing all year through, because if there are nobody watching and there are nobody to reach you and all that kind of thing, have a little something in your head that when you kill the mother and the baby and them perish, it's going to deplete the whole animal population. And you wonder.
3: But I'm telling you, police and game warden, they'll be inside this road here.
0: Yeah.
3: From the police station in Rio Claro to Catsill.
0: Mm. All right.
3: Regular, night and day.
0: All right, well, thanks so much, Horse, for calling me. Easy, man. Yeah. The man laugh, boy. Everybody know the man voice, boy. Everybody know the man, man. Hello.
4: Whoa, buddy.
0: Whoa. You see it?
4: What's going on?
0: Buddy. What's going on?
4: Yeah, well, I just contributing to the hunting thing, right? I'm not a hunter.
0: Mm-hmm.
4: But I like sports now. Right? But here I just ask myself, when they have closed season and open season for hunting, right?
0: Mm-hmm.
4: Now, if they catch a hunter or they catch a man with a beast in the hand, a goatee or a deer or whatever, out of season they're going to charge him.
0: Yeah.
4: What about the men who catch fish in the sea? Does they have a closed season for that as well? They're supposed to, because they have forests right around the country, right? We know, yes, the animal and them that's mate and had a young hunting. But the same goes to the fishing community. So I want to know why they don't implement a closed season for fishing as well. I don't know what is your take on that, but I don't see that making sense. Fishermen catching fish right through the air, night and day. But a man can hunt right through the air, night and day.
0: Well, we don't really consume wild meat or that type of an animal all year through, now, boy. That's more like a delicacy, now, boy. That's more like a delicacy.
4: No, Richie, probably that way you say it, or probably you doesn't consume that as well. There's a high demand for wild meat.
0: I know, but
4: all the hunters have church and auntie, they go to key and not catch out all the beasts in the forest. Take what
0: you
4: tell them.
0: I understand what you're saying, but you remember we could consume fish, and it have people who just eat only fish. You know what I mean?
4: It's people who just eat fish and people who don't eat fish. It's are people who just eat wild meat and who don't eat wild meat.
0: No, man, but you're eating wild meat, right, shoot? Men is eating wild meat, right, shoot, nonstop?
4: There's some of them, yes. Does eat wild meat throughout the year?
0: No, that's a small number. That had to be a small number.
4: But I was saying, you have deep forest that men can't even reach in to say that, oh, they could catch out all the animals in it. That's why they implement an act.
0: But it's still not right. It's according to the law too. It's still not right. So let me stop having the big stick and do the right thing and leave the animal when the season is closed.
4: Exactly. One good for one good fall, because the fishes and them are to mate and lick your own too.
0: That's a different story. Easy, buddy.
4: Take care, buddy.
0: Yeah, man. Look, a girl message here, and she says, "Rishi, true, the corporation have no diesel. No vehicle could operate from cesspool trucks, water trucks, etc. Serious? Are you serious, eh? How can I have no diesel? How can I have no diesel? I mean, I have no money. Somebody embezzling the money, oh? No, man. No, man. I don't believe that. I don't believe that. I don't believe that. But with the sea corporation, we could driving up and down in the grocery thing. In the grocery and... Yeah. And to...
5: yeah, that is true.
0: In the grocery and...
5: Yeah.
0: And other places. No, man. Don't do me that. Don't do me that. It have corporate... It have diesel, man. It have diesel, man. Don't do me that. Hello?
4: Somebody, once again.
0: Border!
4: We're saying that it's true, right? The corporation have no gas. I will highlight City San Fernando Corporation. I had to keep Bridgen working there. And they say, boy, they don't even have gas for the workmen and them to even go and cut. Here, what they're doing, and the supervisor and them telling him, you had to come to work, you got to come and sit down and go back home. Because he said, for the past month, they were doing. They don't even have an available truck to go out on the street to see, well, if a hole was patching. And even though they find holes need patching, they don't even have asphalt to patch it. They said the gas station that supply them with diesel and gas, the bill is so high in the gas station that the gas station management say no fuel for them until they clear the bill.
0: Yeah.
4: They said none. So then the workers, just imagine, in other words, what they're saying, it costs them way cheaper for hundreds of workers to come and sit down and we go pay earlier than to pay the gas station and get some fuel so the men and them could work. Or to buy some asphalt, they could go and patch the hole. They could buy some gravel and even the hardware. The man tell me, say, even the hardware that they take cement from and gravel to go and fix a little drain. They only hardware. The hardware man say no material because they need to clear the bill. The bill is real high.
0: Mm.
4: So, in other words, them saying, come on, sit down.
0: What corporation is that, you say?
4: San Fernando City Corporation.
0: Yay, look at thing.
4: That's a serious thing.
0: Yeah, because the girl no message, she tell me that. What is that?
4: She right, that is true talk.
0: My goodness. Easy, buddy.
4: How about it?
0: Why? So men coming out there and just had a sit down because they don't have gas? To pay now waka? They don't have gas to pay now waka. How much gas is it to pay now waka? $10? Don't do me that now. Don't do me that. Don't do me that now. So in an instance like that, right? In an instance like that, you can, as a worker, you can do so and say, well, let me put the gas and...
1: Yeah, but if it is that they're not paying back, how why would you...
0: No, you're collecting your salary, right? So your salary, just like when it have overtime, right? Just like an overtime. Right? Just like an overtime. You're going to pay overtime. So for example, you're working theater and you're sitting in the truck and you're waiting... To get you're waiting till the day done to study overtime. Mm-hmm. A corporation worker do they don't get overtime neither. Mm-hmm. They don't get a situation where like
1: I'm
0: a
1: not
0: overtime
1: sure.
0: or
1: I'm not sure
0: or they don't get like a they don't sign like a voucher to say well okay you would have done this so you sign a little voucher for this you know that kind of thing now. So yes, you're collecting your salary, you're collecting your how much money you go work for. Let me just say average of $4,000 is what you're working for, right? So
1: then in this instance, what let's say that they actually didn't put the gas, but they claim in fit.
0: You didn't put the gas, but clear. You must provide a bill.
1: It's not hard to get a bill, bro.
0: You see when you're doing them kind of thing.
1: And I think that's where you know. I don't think that's such a good idea.
0: Yeah.
1: Because now you're encouraging more racket. Than that is already
0: happening. Stop doing that. Well, that is the problem. The problem is the racketeering then. The problem is the racketeering. Let's stop that. Yeah, let's stop that. I hear this fella out big on somebody else's show yesterday, you know.
6: Morning, fellas. I want to touch on the overgrown and overhanging trees on the nation's roadway. The highways, the local roads, the minor roads, even Rising Road and Fuller Spain. Mm. Have a large tree overhanging the road, right? I am a truck driver, hauling containers, and these trees are hanging over the road. It tends to hit the top of the truck, the container, all those things, right? So my point is, why it is the relevant authorities, whether it is the regional corporation, city corporation, ministry of works, whoever, why these people and them not cutting the trees and them not overhanging? Because just now, the one on Rice Road going to reach the other side of the road, and there's a double lane, and the trees on the left-hand side. Mm.
0: Yeah, well, trees need cutting. To the authorities on there, because I see this coming, there's make sure it's got the trees in front of the industrial court. The little kind of poo already cutting of the trees in front of the industrial court there, but I see this be cutting it. Here we go again. Hello.
7: Morning, sir.
0: Morning, my friend.
7: Right. What should I call it? This is the corporation. There is full gas. And I've started going and following it, trading it in them car.
0: Don't do me that.
7: Diesel, too, they're pulling gallon of diesel. And I see that the character bunting and the point in them back.
0: Yeah, boy, you see, and that's the problem, boy. You see, that's the problem.
7: What's up going on? You should go on the passing one hole and 20 men there on the hole. 20 workers in the patch one hole. So them are running on the place.
0: Yes, and you're right, that's the problem, and you know the first thing they're going to blame the government. It's song in this, they're blaming that, they're blaming it. It's the workers and them boy with their nasty ways, boy. That's what you see what you're saying here. I just get vexed yesterday. So they're going to put the gas, you buy the gas, but you pull it in your car.
7: Yeah, when nobody and then you put the gas and put it in your car.
0: Yes, I mean, you see, you had to get sent home one time, somebody had to see. You ever see?
7: Yeah.
0: Well, now what you have to do, you have to show me. Take a little video and show me.
7: I'll take a picture and send it for me.
0: Let me send them home. I'm going and deal with that right now. I want to send them some people today. Send it. No, man. We give you the money to put the gas in your full engine in your car. Why? Why workers like that? Why people wicked so, boy? Why did this find these things? You go on there to make an honest day work, boy. Make the honest day work now, boy, and do the right thing. Goodness, boy.
1: Yeah, I mean, come on, it's obviously the you'll be able to get the diesel and the gas and whatnot for the vehicles. I mean, you don't have the diesel and the gas to go and do the work. But you have the diesel and the gas for the driver to carry it to the grocery and carry it to get your hair done and carry it to the barber shop and all these things, really? Come on.
0: That wicked, that bad. And you know, with that kind of a mentality, the workers and them in the corporation itself is making the corporation look bad. That if it was me, if I was at another corporation, right? And a man come and telling me, well, it had no gas, right? And I you're going home one time. I send in a man from my side. I call it a meeting one time and I send in a man from my side. Everybody, go home. All the thief, go home. And if you know who thiefing, and all it, don't stand up and say right now who thiefing, everybody going down the road and they go see action. To the wicked man who buy the diesel and full it in his own van. Nah. That is the problem. Because we have to change our mentality, boy. We have to change that kind of that thiefing kind of corrupt way. We have to change that. Better change that. You get the money, only get the money to buy the gas, and then stand up proud to bold face to say it had no money to buy gas. To put in the waka.
1: Selling parts. Where did I tell you waka just now, dude?
0: Yeah, only a wicked boy. Or you're going with the waka and you do so and you're pulling out, you're selling waka head. You're selling this, you're putting nasty head in the thing in the waka. Everything, the waka is good. Brand new waka, only get to. Nah. All was going home. I'm telling you, only gotta go home for them wicked ways. For them wicked, wicked ways. I ain't like that at all. I'm gonna take one final call. What are you telling me about, man? All you telling me for a simple thing like gas, all you had to sit down there. You know why the boss all you had to sit down there? Because he know all the wicked with in terms of the gas thing. He know all you're doing. telling me about it. I know gas to put in the can and I know gas to put in the thing. I wish I could have find out. I wish I could have get a video of seeing somebody thiefing gas. I wish I could have get that. Wicked! Very wicked! Very wicked! I don't know, everybody good. Everybody going, you know. All right, we're just about, 3 minutes ago before the top of the hour.
1: I guess any corporation is not. I don't know.
0: Hey, but just put him in. Can I buy you that? Give me this, sorry.
1: A cheesy potato.
0: Yeah,
1: with just, a little spice.
0: Just put him in, boy. Yeah. What you putting now, boy?
1: Right, let's have a little spice in it.
0: Yeah, boy. You eat a pie in the morning. It's too much, right? It's too much. Oh, gosh, boy. And again, to the hunters in there, come now, I have a little concern now. Oh, gosh. You know, it's not hunting season. They allow the animal and them now. Let it grow now, boy. You kill the mother, boy. I feel sad when the fella say that just now, there. You kill out the mother, you know. You shoot the mother, you know. You shoot the mother and the baby and them so long. And I'm holding a nest waiting for milk, you know, boy. Oh, gosh, boy. White crime wasn't done in this country, boy. White crime wasn't done in this country, boy. Because again, the mentality, the people have to change. Listen, nation. We're about to hit it big. We're about to make it big. In terms of gas and all these things. The country is about to make it big. They're about to boom! Change all the mentality and boom too now. Change all the mentality and boom too, please. All right? Stop the thiefing, stop the corruption, stop the wicked ways. Stop trying to do things underhand. Do things the right way now. Do things the right way and go out there and make an honest living. Because let me tell you something. When you go out there and you do things dishonest, you don't see a way, you know. Men who get in money with side deal and men who get in money via illicit ways. You don't see a way. You don't see a way, pa. All right, so please, let's all change our mentalities and do things correct now, man. So for you, guy, the man who about to go and throw the gas in the car, don't do it. Don't do it. Your car will shut down. You know what I tell you? If you throw that thief gas in your car will shut down. You know what I tell you? The engine will mash up. I'm saying it. Don't put thief gas in your car, right? Do the right thing. Do the right thing. That car is for you to go to work. You don't want to shut down on the highway. A man will come and deal with you. Please, don't thief gas. Do the right thing. And if the people give you the money to put in the waka, go and do the work with the money and make sure and do the work. And don't sell the parts of the waka, right? That waka is for you to make a day walk. Because right now, you know what they should start doing? If you don't make the day walk, and then nothing, no money for you. You're going to feel sick. Anyways, let's take any news. The news is up next. And on the other side of 8 o'clock, we continue on. Pump and vibe.

0: 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I am Jen Sullivan with Headline News on CNC3 and the TBC Radio Network. Education Minister Dr. Michael Dowell has confirmed there are no more reported issues affecting students accessing their results, despite social media reports of some users experiencing difficulties with the online portal. The Trinidad and Tobago Unified Teachers Association also confirmed it received no reports from its membership of any widespread problems. Tutors President Crystal Ashe said the union had not been made aware of any disruptions affecting the distribution or collection of results. He also extended best wishes to students receiving their results, noting that while the process can be stressful, it is an important milestone in their academic journey. Ashe further praised teachers across the country for their continued support in preparing students and urge candidates to remember that there are multiple pathways to success beyond a single examination. TSTT management is being called to account for a decision that could leave about 150 call center workers without a job. Public Utilities Minister Barry Padaras says the TSTT board has ordered an immediate review of the decision to move call center operations from Amplia to another contractor. Padarat says the board did not approve the move and management will now have to explain where the decision came from. The review comes as concerns mount that the workers' contracts may not be renewed after September 30th.
1: I await further information from the board as to who would have made that decision in terms of these call centers. And once I have that information, then we'll be able to share more. But at this point in time, the board has taken the position that they will call in management to review and find out where that policy guideline came from in terms of a change of the management of the call centers from Amplia.
0: For the past 3 weeks, alleged murder conspirator Star Sabga has been denied at least three requests by her attorneys to be seen by her doctor who operates out of the building she lives in. CNC3 News understands that repeated requests by Carlin McLeod, one of 11 attorneys representing Sabga, are yet to receive a response from the Commissioner of Police. As part of a house arrest, Sabga has been confined to her home at Regent Towers, West Moorings. She was ordered to surrender her passport and any travel documents and is not allowed to communicate with any person other than through her attorneys without prior approval of the Commissioner of Police. Sabga is also denied access to visitors unless approved by Commissioner Alistair Gavaro. Speaking with CNC3 News, behavior change management consultant Dr. Sean DeMills says Sabga's mental health must be taken into consideration. He says the delay or denial by the state not to allow Dr. Jacqueline Pereira Sabga to visit her client could be cause for judicial intervention.
2: Most persons who are over the age of 60, they have a doctor that they see to deal with some kind of issue. And you cannot deny someone medical healthcare access. Actually, it is against the United Nations Charter. So I am surprised to hear that these petitions are being raised repeatedly. And the Commissioner of Police, in his wisdom, has decided to either delay access or not granted at all.
0: Stay tuned for comprehensive coverage on our midday news and major newscasts at 7 p.m. on CNC3 and across all digital platforms.
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0: 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All right? So if you know you're having all them bottles home, pack up there, and it's just piling up, it's a way to get rid of them and earn some extra cash. All right? I'm seeing my brethren. 21 million. Lotto has jumped to 21 million. Today's Wednesday and Lotto had a play today. Lotto had a play today. What are you going to do? Your mother, they sell Lotto?
1: Yep.
0: Your mother, they sell Lotto?
1: Yeah, they do.
0: Tell your sister, send a ticket for me now. Let me call Shina. I could call Shina.
1: Yeah, I guess, sir.
0: I'm going to call Shina. Let me call Shina. I'm going to call Shina. I had to get in on it, boy. Dana had to get in on it. I have to be in on it, boy. I mean, I don't really play, but I have to be in on it, boy. I need to really and truly be in on it. And 21 million is a lot. I need it. Good morning, locked in and listening. Could you play Sangeeta and Mukesh song? Who's this? Oh, that's she husband? Yeah. I call she. What's she named? Sarah?

0: Sarah, are they on the line, boy? I get her running a little machine, but she's well wake up late, She had to jump out faster than that. For a day like today, $21 million at stake. She should at least, you know, she should come out early now, boy. I was going to bite from she, but I'm feeling not to bite from she again. The next thing you see, she wake up late and I ain't really got good vibes in it now, boy. You see, when I buy a ticket, you gotta get good vibes with the ticket too, eh? So, Sarah, wake up early and sell ticket now, girl. One girl. $21 million, boy. Yeah. You just play?
1: I'll play today.
0: If you play, I play.
1: Yeah, I'll play.
0: If you play, I
1: play. I'll play a five quick.
0: How much you want of that?
1: $5.
0: Yeah. Well, yeah. Which one you going to play that?
1: I think I'll play it all over. To be honest, like on my way down.
0: Where's the place that is usually sell like there is advertiser like the place that sell the wedding ticket?
1: Yeah.
0: So like where does usually be like?
1: It have places in Central that sold already. It has in South that... I wonder if somebody went in South. Yeah. I think someone went in South as well.
0: Somebody had to tell me which partner.
1: I think on my way down, once it is convenient...
0: Just pull in.
1: I will pull in and just...
0: Deal with it.
1: Quick, going on the road.
0: Deal with it.
1: And they can't just pull the eggs in one basket now.
0: But when you're going and buy a $21 million ticket... You gotta buy a good vibes ticket.
1: Yeah.
0: You must buy a good vibes ticket. If that girl talking too much, or if that girl jumping out, she sell for, you know, she a kind of way, she must be brisk. Right? Be brisk. So, I come to buy the ticket, sell me them ticket, they quick, brisk. You know what I mean? And have a nice pleasantries about you, and let me buy that ticket. Let me feel good and buy that ticket, because, hear what? I feeling like it reached the $21 million, because it waiting for me to buy it now. You ever get that feeling? Like, it reached $21 million and it was like, it's just like, wait now, but it was waiting for me to play. I feel it, you know, because right through I seen 11. You ever see the numbers in them lining up? You ever get that? Well, the numbers lining up for me.
1: How many numbers do you need to have for the lotto?
0: Six. You gotta get six numbers. Six correct ones. Six numbers. And I think you gotta get Powerball and all them kind of things. Is that they get Powerball and thing. So I think it was waiting for me, and I am going to make the purchase today. And when I turn at $21 million.
1: How much you give him one from there?
0: I'll give you one.
1: I'll give you one.
0: Yes, my boy.
1: Yeah, I can live for that.
0: I'll give you one, you know what I mean? You're gonna sort yourself out. Yeah, yeah. I hope you're married. I wish you all the best. I go in and buy, you know what I mean? I will take a little holiday. I wouldn't stop working radio, you know. I will continue working radio and all that. Because I love the radio. I'll come and work the radio. I'll do normal things. You know what I mean? But men can't come out of time with me. I will be brutal. So now you're stepping. Once I is at 21 million, yeah? Now you're stepping in front of me. Know how you speak. Come good or don't come at all. You know what I mean? Come good or don't come at all. You gotta know how you talk. Know how you're coming. Know how you're stepping. Know what it is you're about to say. If you know your car face, me correct. Stay in your car. Wait till I pass. You know what I mean? If you know you're coming off, then you will get off. I'm telling you. Be good and stay off. I'm telling you, I am bad. Love me.
2: Yeah, my boy. The favorite spot to buy the lotto boys It's high better heaven, mate.
0: I go in there.
2: Frequent flyover.
0: I go in there.
2: Yeah, I from down there, so I could tell you. And the lotto carry 5 numbers with the Powerball, 6 numbers. If you played for $10 and you get 5 numbers, you'll get $1 million. So they say, I don't know. Try your luck, 21 million, you say.
0: Yeah, well, they're waiting on me.
2: Yeah, man.
0: They're waiting on me, boy. They're waiting on me, boy, Jai. I go in there. I go in there. Hello to Sexy Sal, boy. Sexy Sal. Goodness, girl. Send that video for a fella there. A man watching that video right through. Any video? You can send it to me. Any video? Hello? Hello? Hello?
3: Hello?
0: Hello?
3: I have a stuff on this number.
0: Sarah, it's you.
3: Yeah.
0: You wake up, you now wake up, or you don't wake up?
3: I wake up, who is?
0: Money selling already, damn. Ticket selling already, yo.
1: Please don't use obscene language. Please, we are on radio.
3: Oh, God.
1: You know you like the cuss.
0: Sarah's going to do that. She was going to.
3: What?
0: No, man. Sarah ain't going to do that. She gone? Nobody tell she a ticket, boy. I'm not going to tell you, girl, I got a ticket, boy. I buy no ticket from she. What is this? So is she, when you come in here, you gonna start threatening people? Yes. Oh, not threatening now. Treating people. Treating? What is it, what you wanna say, Bridget? Dan? When you have $21 million on the outside here? You're good to go, all right? And again, I'm telling you. You know you can't come wrong me proper. Don't come wrong at all. You know you can't come wrong me proper. Don't come wrong me at all. Because I'm telling you. Take your lunch wagon and walk somewhere else. Good morning, Lima Sugar Plums. Canada too cold, girl. I don't feel AFK, you know.
1: How you can be working on a lot of hotel money, though?
0: Nah, Sarah. Let me pop on my phone, get for Sheila. When I go to buy the ticket, buy a phone, get for Sheila then.
4: Good morning, Rishi. Good morning, Stefan. Rishi, you know that $21 million going and get taxed, right?
0: Are you okay to tax that? Rishi, you ain't play one lotto by Sandy Shop yet? Sandy, them. All right, now let me go and deal with one. I'll go there and deal with one. Hello, I am tuned in, enjoying the talks, and want to say all you're real good, yes? What's your name? Gina Williams? Gain that with Williams, you know, talking about that, look at you, Gain.
1: And there's a flower that you call Gain, that.
0: Yeah. I'll go and buy some.
2: My brother, when you play a lotto, and you win that $21 million, don't forget Jai could take something from that.
0: Jai, where
2: I play now, no. If I win it, I pay now $5 million. To pay in the whole of the east-west corridor, yellow. I paid on $5 million to do that. I paid the whole of the east-west corridor. I paid them yellow. Anybody taking that up? In the game.
0: Nah, don't waste your money, Jai. Jai! Don't waste your money. Don't waste your money, Jai, sir. Don't waste your money. Give me and Stefan a little donation. And you know what I mean? Nah, but I'm going up there. You feel you're passing, you know? Some free pot there.
1: Yeah,
0: passing there. It's passing there right there. I pop it one time.
1: Yeah,
0: 21 mil, you know. 21 mil. I just don't know. I feel like they're waiting on me. Let me go and take a little thing in it. How much now? When that $21 million, I ain't telling Nisha them nothing, you know. I say, quiet. Normal, you know. That means what thing, you know. Let me know nothing. I just along with $21 million in my account and I normal. and normal. I'll become a little extra rude. People say a little rude.
1: I mean, you can't be rude to your family.
0: I ain't rude to them. No, I ain't go rude to them. I rude to people. Again, I tell you how bad. How bad outside it. I ain't rude. No. The family must never know. Nobody here know. Nobody. Then I will be a 21 millionaire and nobody would know. I would still be wearing the same pants with the hole in it. You know, I just come to wear our pants with the back rip.
1: You need to buy new pants, eh?
0: I'm not buying a new pants.
1: You can't be selling wardrobe and working on radio and have a hole in your pants.
0: I'm not buying a new pants. I'm not buying it. I remain in gesso. Nobody I know. Nobody I know. But I rude. How you mean is the flowers... Gaina, you don't have a flower stem, Gaina. They sell it. It's a hybrid. They have the hybrid ones here.
1: Oh, smell though.
0: Yeah, but it's nice. It's really nice. It is nice.
1: It does smell
0: nice. Nice. But anyways, guys. Play a little bit today now, Leon. I'm going to play. I'm going in there. I'll leave it there now. I'm going to play. Who coming up next? Big Daddy?
1: Yeah.
0: Big Daddy! My brother Jen, he's coming up next. Y'all keep it locked in. This is Sangeet on 6.1 FM. Tomorrow it's Thursday.
1: I'll see you Friday.
0: Oh, you're not coming tomorrow?
1: No.
0: Who coming tomorrow? Brianna?
1: Yeah.
0: Nice.
1: I think so. I'm not sure.
0: When I win $21 million again, I hold DJ. I'm telling you again, DJ. If I tell him stand up, he will stand up, sit down, lie down, run down. Anything he will have to do for me. I'm telling you. Anything I say to do, he will have to do it. Good morning, Rishi Ram and Stefan X. Great program as usual. Want to wish my loving wife, Vanessa. What? Wish my loving wife, Vanessa, from Rakesh. Where you want to wish she? You want to wish she gone? What do you want? I want to wish her she disappear? What, Rakesh? Happy birthday! Happy birthday to Vanessa, boy. A whole lot of love. Rakesh, don't make that mistake again. Make sure you do it correct. Rak. I know Rakesh was shy. That gone real bad, you know, but... Let me see your rack look there. Let me see your rack condition. Watch out rack condition now. Rackish! Hey, and if you have that opportunity, go and check them out in Monroe Road as well. But yesterday, actually, though, there's some kind of Ramlila, Vishnu Lila or something going on in Monroe Road right now. It's a kind of Ramlila festival, something. Krishna Lila. Krishna Lila, yeah.
1: I went down.
0: You went?
1: Today.
0: You went?
1: Yes.
0: Yeah, well.
1: When I arrived, it was already finished.
0: Yeah, well, it's going on and...
1: I think it finished Saturday night, isn't it?
0: No, it's still going on. Yesterday was there. Okay. Well, I didn't go there. Okay. I went to eat at Doubles. I see a Doubles went outside there, but I really had an urge to eat at Doubles. So I went and ate at Doubles outside there. The Doubles really lash it. The Doubles outside the Krishna Lila really lash it. So go check them out. Go support them. All right? This is where we get ready to shut it down. Thank you so much, guys, for being with us inside of the show today. Join us tomorrow morning. Well, at least me. And my fingers crossed, it's Ryan. Else it's going to be me alone. Have yourselves a great one. Big Daddy's up next on the other side, all right? Keep it locked. Pump and verb. We're gone. Messages.

0: is here,
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Yes, people, Sitaram, Namaste, Salaam Walikum, Bandigi Sahib, Hallelujah, and Amen. Of course, welcome, welcome to the Hump Day Big Show. Happy Hump Day to one and all. Reach the plateau. And we could see on both sides. Of course, destination weekend. That is the goal, that is the objective. And you were started off in the very best possible way. Inside the Pump and Vibes, Rishi Ram and DJ Stefan X doing the thing as always. Yeah, man. That's what you call delivery, that's what you call performance. Great show. Great music, great comedy, info, theme, question, all the interaction. It is the number one morning show, hands down. No questions need to be asked. They run the morning, they run the morning thing. Rishi Ram and DJ Stefan X. Well done, fellas, as always. We will catch you tomorrow for the start of the B2B. So big up the whole team, Pump and Vibes. So I am here now till 12. And let me just double check. Well, for sure, I know I have some Sangeet Gamers. We definitely have the Sangeet Summer Heat playlist happening for you sometime soon as well. And yes, I'm just going through this thing here. Right, all right. So what else? Any surprises? Anything that is out of the ordinary? Let me just check. No, it doesn't look like that today. So some gamers, some Sangeet Summer Heat playlist. And the very best of the tunes that you love right here inside the SOS. Sangeet on Summer. So hit me up, let me know what's going on. 343-1061 via the WhatsApp. Here we go.

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So morning, one and all morning, Uncle Traveling Matt, what's going on out there in Central Florida? What's happening? Everything cool? I see all again some temperatures. I see this morning on, I think it was CBS. Some places in South Florida, 100, 105. I know Texas was worse. Texas was like 110. But they say they did some testing on some of these surfaces in South Florida. And, yeah, they did some testing on, like, pools and, like, play parks. And some of these surfaces were reading temperatures of 130 plus degrees. And people, this is Fahrenheit, eh? Not Celsius. If it's Celsius, we all drop down dead. But this is Fahrenheit, which is still incredible. When you test a surface, go to these play zones, go to like light poles and traffic lights and stuff, and they were doing testing on these.

things, and it's 130-something degrees. Lord, I have it bad. I don't know if it's the same in Central Florida, but you could always let me know. Uncle Traveling Matt, big up to you and your family as always. I don't know who this is. Who is this? Good morning. Happy Wednesday to you as well. Blessings to you. Good morning, Big D, Anna and Crystal Food Delight. Locked on. Have a great day today. You as well, Anna and Crystal Food Delight. Blessings to you guys as well. Pleasant good morning, sir. Sending happy birthday wishes to Vanessa Ragubar from Warren. All right. Cake, balloon, ice cream, pinata, party bag, full works to her. And, of course, blessings and many, many more. This is the one and only Lira Gopal. Lira, kya bate BT? Everything cool? You good to go? All the clients, all the customers and them. Good morning, Big Daddy. Locked on. Enjoy the music, Bali. And good morning to Susie from Toronto. All right. I see you. You're telling her morning to the other day. I didn't tell her morning. I'm Bali. Miss out daddy. Blessings to you, sir. Out there in Scarborough, Ontario. Good morning, Sitaram. Blessings to you and your family, Dinesh. My brother, happy wake up Wednesday. Same to you, Kevin. You and your family. I hope everything is great this morning. All right, nice to have you here. Anyway, let's continue with the music. Sangeet 106, this is us. Sangeet on Summer.

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5: 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So we do have the Sangeet Gamers coming your way in just a short bit. Good morning, going out to Tara out there in Petersfield, locked on. Blessings, happy Tuesday to... Happy Tuesday, wait, hold on. No, today's Wednesday, girl. Yeah, me saying all kind of... All kind of thing this morning. Happy Tuesday, no, it's Wednesday. Today's Wednesday. Check your date, check your calendar, your almanac and thing. All right, Tara, yeah, you're locked on, but I think... Something happened yesterday. I missed out on Tuesday. Let me give you a couple more before we dive into the Sangeet Gamers.

0: So Geek Gamers, your time is now. Let's go! Alright people, so time for your Sangeet Gamers. Yes, your gaming information, the news, the metaverse, the multiverse, the TV shows, the movies, of course, anything to do with AI, the socials, and all the other technology stuff. Alright, all inside your Sangeet Gamers. Alright, so what do we have today for you? Lots of things popping up here. Okay, what is this here? All right. Something to do with EA Sports and Iran. All right. Okay, so the first esports, esports. The first esports Nations Cup set to be held in Saudi Arabia later this year has been delayed until 2027. The competitive video gaming event, which brings together players representing different countries and global territories, was set to take place in Riyadh this November. But organizers, the Esports Foundation, announced they had postponed it by 12 months, by 1 year, due to the wider regional situation in the Middle East, where the USA's war with Iran continues. The foundation already relocated their Esports World Cup event to Paris in July this year due to the ongoing conflict. And ENC was also due to debut in the Saudi capital this year to introduce national representation to the global Esports calendar. So the tournament is definitely run by the Esports Foundation, which describes itself as a non-profit organization. All right, so anybody that knew about this before, right, this particular Esports Nations Cup that was supposed to be in Saudi Arabia has been pushed back to next year. All right, if you were reading about it before, it's been pushed back because of the USA-Iran conflict. All right. Okay, let's move on. All right, these things that say, should I allow cookies? Yes, allow all cookies. All right. But I don't get no cookies in the studio. All right, so Gran Turismo 7's next update finally confirmed for 20th of August. The 20th of August, it will be released on that day. Following a spate of teasers, the four new cars are confirmed as expected. Gran Turismo 7's next game update is now official. The cover's coming off the car lineup today, and it's ahead of its release on Thursday, which is tomorrow, right? Thursday, 20th August. Strangely, a recent Gran Turismo World Series event lacked the information and did not confirm anything, instead unveiling an Evo Spec Mazda GT3 car for future release, and also teasing the Caterham. All right. Now, series producer Kazunori Yamauchi has posted to social media an image of the cars without a cloak, and we expect a trailer with further details about the update later today. So this is an evolving story, and if we get more, we will update you with it, right? But we did tell you a couple weeks ago, that Gran Turismo will be doing an update with four new cars, and they'll be officially announced tomorrow, right? If you're into Gran Turismo. Alright, let me see here. Who is this now? Alright. Okay, lots of different things popping up here. Let me give you what's happening with Xbox Game Pass, I believe. Right, the second wave of Xbox Game Pass additions for August 2026 has been revealed, and there are four games joining the ultimate tier of the Netflix-like subscription for the first time. The headliner is a new Plague Tale game, but don't bypass Blood Dungeon either. That's also another game that will be added. All right. Some people may know about this Plague game. This is the first time I'm hearing about it. right? Especially if you liked the game The Last of Us, right? But they are saying Blood Dungeon is another one to look out for. And is there anything else? All right, so yeah, so let me give you a lineup here. What's going to be on the Xbox Game Pass? All right, egging on. Vapor World, BlazBlue, Entropy, Effect X, Relooted, Star Sand Island, Aerial Knights, Drop Shot, Blood Dungeon, Resonance, Young Sons, and Shell Diver. All new games, all new additions to the Xbox Game Pass, right? So if you're looking for those new games that come up from time to time, those are the games going to be in the Xbox Game Pass very, very soon. All right, is there anything else? Let me see here. All right, doesn't look so. All right, that's it for your Sangeet Gamers for today, and we can get some more tomorrow for sure around the same time. So what we're going to do is take a little break and come back to shut down our number one of the big show. All right, keep it right here. Sangeet on Summer.
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And yes, people, don't forget the Sangeet Summer Heat playlist happens every single day and every single shift. It's your Java soundtrack. All right, your summer soundtrack with the medleys, the mashups, the Bollywood remixes, chutney, dance, Latin, pop, everything. All mixed into one. Look out for the Sangeet Summer Heat playlist in this show. Maybe in the next hour, maybe in the final hour, we shall see. You could always call in and let us know, or let us know via our WhatsApp as to what you're liking, what you're loving, that kind of thing, all right? And yes, let me also tell you, you can refresh your style at Rosari's near Brentwood Mall in Chaguanas. 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

0: अनिल भी, निशा भी। As we say, welcome to hour number two of the big show, Sangeet on Summer. Right now, this time check is brought to you by Razzari's at Brentwood, where fashion meets tradition. It's now exactly 10 minutes after 10 a.m. 10 a.m. That is the time right now. And that time check was brought to you by Razzari's at Brentwood, where fashion meets tradition.
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0: Nice. Big up to Steve out there in Montreal. He's locked on strong. Good morning, sir. Good morning. What's up? What's up? Talk to me.
1: Good morning, sir. Nice day on Sangi this morning. Enjoying your music. Drop some tunes.
0: All right, that's what I'm here to do. Big up to you, Steve. Big up the whole Montreal family, man. Blessings to you guys. Tara says she missed the program yesterday. Well, I was on yesterday, 12 to 3, actually. Not 9 to 12, 12 to 3. But nice to have you on board with us today. Tahira, yes, I'm good. I hope you are as well. You have a lovely and blessed day, and she's enjoying the beautiful selections, as always. Narsuk, why? Narsuk and Susan, Roger Dat. Mr. Mayor, Mr. Ambassador, Kiabate, what's going on? Where's he seen? Sangeet on summer.

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0: Bien. 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Sunililil Ramsunder, one of the most demanded artists for a while now, especially in the Chutney world, right? We are Sangeet 106. This is us and Sangeet Own Summer. Let's go to the Parrot Expo right now.
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0: 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So let me bhangra it out now. We do a little bale bale. We change up the vibe a little bit. As the Punjabis say, Chakade Fate Aripa. Now, this one was released a few years ago. It's the man Jazzy B, who is one of the most popular Punjabi Bhangra Bale Bale artists out there. Years now, 20 plus years. It's called Gaddi, which means, well, Gaddi in Punjabi is Gari in Hindi, which is car, and in GT they say kyar. So whether you want to say gaddi, gari, car, kyar, auto, rickshaw, ride, vehicle, whatever you want to say. Jazzy B is saying it in Punjabi, right? Gaddi. Sangeet on Summer.

0: That's the man, Rook G. One of the king of kings. Usually in the chutney world. But definitely a versatile entertainer. To do it all. This time doing some bhangra as well. Yeah, this one is called the Bhangra Madness. Rook G. Not sure if he's in Trinidad, in Florida, New York, Toronto. Big up the man, Rook G, each and every time. We are about 13 minutes now before the top of the hour.
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0: 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Right, so let me just check in here. Good morning, Chandra. How are you? How is your family? 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Big up Satos Minimart, locked in strong.

0: right, we'll try my very best. I don't know who this person is, no name, but we'll try my very best. Right, so we're just about 10 and a half. Don't make that 11 and a half before the top of the hour. I feel we have somebody to talk to right now. Hello?
1: Hi, big daddy, good afternoon.
0: You see, I'll give you a chance, right?
1: Nah, I didn't get on yesterday, you know. I didn't ring to put on the gas sign to open the line.
0: All right.
1: That's fine.
0: No problem. Go right
1: I then. I was up to Nav, you working?
0: Nav, well, Nav, he have a few days off. I don't know, you could ask him.
1: I'm Philip, you working?
0: He have a few days off,
1: Right.
0: Go on, your phone. Your phone rail breaking up.
1: Hold on. They have 2 days off. Everybody, can yeah, that well, do?
0: Everybody have a vacation, you know, people right, have vacation,
1: right.
0: You know?
1: I understand what you mean, don't worry. Right. I want to say you're doing a good job and keep it up. I want to tell you, it's not Roti Plus in Cuba.
0: Mm-hmm.
1: I know what a bad Alpruy. Roti Plus.
0: Right.
1: Curry chicken and Alpruy and I eat good.
0: Very good.
1: Right, I want to say thank you for it. And I want to say to Tony and Davey, Faz and Fazila, and King Salim, and Princess Diana, and Priyanka. I want to say to Ashmilal, Daniela, Joel, Toba, Anthony Baston, and John. And I want to say, Big Daddy, I want to say to Fishuk, Amita, Basan, Ant, Nathan, the local family, and here to Guy G, and here to Jesus, Mary, Joseph, Amita. I want to say to Alan for Prisala, where the next 2 weeks, the Prisala in North Pole. And I heard to Miss Mohammed. I heard to the Lupton family. I joined IC North Pole, Big Daddy. I called in the Caribbean show. I laugh. I called in Dr. Ross. I laugh. You hear about that?
0: Mm-hmm.
1: I called in all the real estate. You hear that?
0: Yes.
1: Oh, I have him live and direct. Mm-hmm. And you do that good job. I tell me, say, ring up for them. Let me open it now. Or just say, hello to Prisala. That's what you do for me.
0: All right, no problem.
1: You have to open it now, but still that way.
0: No problem.
1: You're still alive, you know.
0: Yeah, no problem.
1: Yeah, the girl who died, right? We're falling on. You hear about that?
0: No, I didn't hear about that.
1: But the girl fall on the body party, and she died. That Jennifer Bash was a dance. I know them, man.
0: Mm-hmm.
1: I have a picture of the fool that I about it.
0: All right, well,
1: but
0: all right, let's move on. Let's move on.
1: I was saying that to Anthony Baston, Vishal and Vidish, and I know them, and Rambo Rose. And here to Johnny who is singing. And I joined IC North Pole. And I want to tell with
0: enough.
1: I want to father Fazila. And here to
0: give it a laugh.
1: King Sally with cuckoo, meow.
0: All right, very good. That was your monthly dose of Peslal. See somebody else calling me right now. Hello?
2: Good day, I'm getting a program.
0: Good day, ma'am. How are you?
2: Okay, that's my station.
0: I know. Yeah, we all know.
2: Well, my brother, my father, my son, everybody was cricketers. How are you, United?
0: Mm-hmm.
2: Yes. All of them was cricketers and all who celebrating birthdays.
0: Right.
2: My dear son, Amal, and his family and all who celebrate birthdays, daughter, your grandchildren, Ms. Dorita of Safaria, Haji Madhav Chan family, and Miss Tara who holiday. I know her from El Sikoro, she from Ishu Drive. Mr. and Mrs. Badal. My dear brother Azhar of Miami. I was a brother just 2 days before he did. And all who celebrating birthdays and all who know me. This is coming from Devika Hanif, better known as Gurudev. And that is my companion, Sandy Bonosik. Thank you very much. Have a good day.
0: You too. Have a blessed day. Take care.
2: Bye.
0: All right. So, 7:30 before the top of the hour. Let's shut down this hour. One more power hour inside the big show.

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This

Welcome to my final hour. It's the big show. Sangin on summer. Almost 11 after 11. Yeah, almost 1-1, 1-1, almost. A few seconds. As we say, welcome to those now joining us. To those that have been here since time immemorial, well, what can I tell you? Thank you for all your dedication, all your love and pyar and ishq and muhabbat and everything else. Really, really appreciate it, right? Let me see. Good morning. Enjoying the vibes. Have a blessed day. Don't know who this is. Who is this? Let me see. This is Indra. All right, big up to Indra. Thank you very much, Indra. Hope everything is great with you today. Pleasant good morning, Big Daddy. Happy Wednesday to you and everyone. Locked on as always, sending blessings and love to grandson Charles. He's not too well. Okay, I hope he feels better very, very soon. All right, whatever it is that you guys have to do. I'm sure you're doing it already. Have a safe and wonderful day, everyone. Blessings always. You too, Elsie. Especially your grandson, Charles. Again, speedy, speedy recovery to him. All the blessings going on to him as well, right? Let me see. Vashti Ramdas is locked on. She's enjoying the music. Yes, she's cooking. Big up to her two kids, Rohit and Nandi Ramdas, two grandkids. So we should definitely be thankful, Vashti. You have a great day as well. All right, Vashti. Entire family blessings going on to you guys.

well and good, giving people all kind of interview and all kind of thing. Even that they don't do once in a while. And of course, playing the music is another thing, eh? It's another story. How can any artist even question? Don't even question it. No mama guy business on Sangeet 106. Local music like that. Local culture like that. Don't question it, artist. Don't question it. Sangeet on summer.

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5: 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All right, so where are we heading right now? I think we had to go to Chaguanas, if I'm not mistaken. 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

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Sangeet Summer Heat Playlist, your Java soundtrack, your summer soundtrack. With the pop and the Latin and the soca and the chutney and the Bollywood and everything mixed into one. Send us a little voice note, send us a little message. Tell us what you're loving about it, what you're liking about it, what you want more of. Again, it's your Java, your summer soundtrack. From the very best. All of us here on Sangeet, right? Each and every day, in every shift, every show, look out for the Sangeet Summer Heat playlist. So let's go straight into it right now.

yeah, it's all about just singing some of your playlists. As I said, a little bit of this, a little bit of that. Chutney, soca. Your dance, your pop, your Latin. Of course, some Bollywood remixes as well, right? Each and every day. Every single show, every single shift, you're going to get at least one. So I have a couple more to drop before we dive out of the playlist. So you don't summer.

0: yeah, so that was your Song Italian playlist. Look out for more. Look out for much, much more. Alright. Rashmi and Vicky, they've got one. Shazzy and Ashley, they've got another one. The Java soundtrack, the summer soundtrack. Again, let us know what you're feeling, what you're loving, what you want more of.
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0: So we're going to take another break right now. When I come back, some more tunes before I lock and leave.

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1: Right, so let me tell you about Oil and Music, yeah, because it's Oil and Music again. And this year, the vibes are bigger than ever. Entertainment galore with the best of Trinbago and then some. Where else could you witness Exodus sharing the stage with Super Blue, Skiffle alongside KMC, Ding Dong paying tribute to the legendary Blacks, the sweet harmonies of Kutane and Freetown mix up with some Three Canal and Boom Boom Room to send the place mad, the Prince of Pan, Joshua Regrello, performing with Mila Caribe. 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Alright, so we are heading somewhere else now. Yes, we are going to another place altogether. And this is, all right, yes, this is something totally different, but of course very important. The UK's number one bhajan jam vocalist, Bhavik Hadia, is coming to Kali Yatra Festival's signature Friday night as we celebrate Krishna Janamastami and, of course, enjoy an amazing cast of local and international performers, including Rana and Suzanne Mohip, Akash and Sheetal Karl, Kimlin Budram, Kappy Keys, all right, Kappy Keys is going to be here, boy, Kappy boy, Shiv Shakti Dance Company, Krishna Kala Dance Academy, and more, hosted by Sangeet 106.1 FM's very own DJ Ashley. So get ready for it, all right? The Kali Yatra Festival. Right, and it's time to head on down to Rosari's and to tell you exactly what they have for you. Rosari's, yes, of course, so you can refresh your style at Rosari's near Brentwood Mall, Chaguanas. 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
2: All right, people, let me just say big up to the Long Island, Strong Island crew locked on, top of the line. Blessings to you guys. Thank you for locking on. Thank you for being a part of this journey each and every day. Well, almost each and every day. And the support, as always. And same going out to you as well, Elsie. You have a safe, wonderful, blessed day. And, safe, great afternoon as well. Blessings to the entire family. And I hope, again, Charles is feeling much, much better as soon as possible, right? And same going on to you as well, Tara. Tara out there in Petersfield, all right? Blessings. And, yeah, that seems to be it for today. Thanks to one and all being there, backing us up. The love, dedication, affection, pyar ish mohabbat and everything else. Love all bad, like family. And yes, the man above, God Almighty, putting us in these seats as always to educate, inform, and entertain. Without him, nothing at all is possible. So, let me just give you a little rundown. I'm going to give you at least one tune. Then we got major news, followed by the Lunchtime Doctor. And then it's all about Rashmi and DJ Vicky. They'll be taking you till 3. And from 3 p.m., look out for Shazzy and DJ Ashley. All right, so look out for that. And again, you can also look out for a lot of different things happening, especially with the CPL. As you know, Saturday gone, we brought to you a watch party from the summit. And this Saturday, we do have another one planned. We'll give you all that information very, very soon in detail. And of course, we're also going to be in some other locations for viewing parties and other events as well. All right, so you got to keep it right here on Sangeet 106. Because we own summer. Have a blessed day. Catch me tomorrow at 9 o'clock. I'm gone and I'm going to leave you with some...

0: afternoon and welcome to the Midday News here on CNC3 and the TVC Radio Network. I am Bavita Gopalchand. Thank you so much for joining us. Thousands of students across the country received their CSEC results yesterday, but there are concerns growing over the number of students who did not sit the exams. Tutor President Crystal Bevon Ash, who appeared on CNC3's The Morning Brew program today, responded to CXC's report on absenteeism. CXC reported that about 35,000 of 100,000 students across 17 Caribbean countries were absent from at least one examination. Ash says the high absenteeism rate is concerning, but it's not a new problem.
1: Now that number, yes, it is alarming, but as you read further, you see that they say that it's actually lower than previous years. So if 35,000 is lower than previous years, what was it? I tried to do a little research to find out what would have been the level of absenteeism in 25, 24 and going back. I didn't get anything on that.
0: When asked what could be the reason for this rate of absenteeism, Ash suggested that some students who felt nervous or unprepared may have skipped the examination altogether, but stressed that parents should have ensured more direct supervision.
1: I've known persons personally who they actually supposedly go to write the examination, come back and tell the parent, they ask, let's say it was mathematics, how was it? Yeah, it wasn't so bad, and you know what, I did it, and some of the questions was kind of tough and whatever. A whole elaborate lie. And when the results come out on the paper, on the slip, you see absent. So you know for sure that they didn't go, so why would you go through that?
0: Well, Ash is therefore advising students who felt they were not ready to write the exam to speak with their parents instead of skipping the exam altogether. Now to this, defense attorney Fareed Ali is questioning why there was a delay in granting permission for alleged murder plot conspirator Star Samga to be visited by her personal physician, saying medical treatment is afforded to all those in the care of the state.
2: No, nothing is wrong with a personal physician. The personal physician would know her needs more than I would imagine any other doctor. I see no reason why the allocation could not be made, or why the state could not allow access to medical care, given that it's chest complaints, one associate chest complaints, not with a gas pain, but with something I would imagine more serious.
0: Ali says the state needs to clarify what her place and why the delay in granting permission for Samga to be medically examined.
2: We haven't heard from the commissioner's office. We haven't heard their version of the facts, meaning three requests were made, according to her attorneys, on the 29th, the 28th, 29th, and the 10th of August, and those requests went unanswered. It doesn't mean to say that the state is in any way neglecting her. The state cannot form the view that she's malingering, so the state would be wrong to deny her access where she's experiencing symptoms.
0: Ali adds that should the state fail to provide her with medical care and her health deteriorates, then the state could be held liable and must justify the denial and or delayed response in granting her medical treatment. To news of politics now, former Prime Minister Dr. Keith Raleigh says he never claimed that his visa or that of Stuart Young was revoked, but was merely questioning the basis for the UNC's previous call for sanctions against him and Young. Dr. Raleigh wants the UNC to identify what alleged offense justified its call. He also questioned the government's dealings with Venezuela, asking, who are they talking to in Venezuela? However, political analyst Dr. Shane Mohammed says when it comes to the visa allegations, Dr. Raleigh is asking hypothetical questions.
3: He's asking a question, a hypothetical question. That's what he's doing. He's asking hypothetical questions about something that has not happened, unless he knows that something is about to happen. So he is playing a different kind of politics.
0: Meanwhile, Dr. Vishnu Raghunath says his country enjoyed good relations with the U.S. under President Joe Biden, former President Joe Biden, that is, and that continues under now President Trump. He says no country, including TNT, has been able to dictate U.S. foreign policy.
4: Not because you have good relations means that you could influence their policies and their decision making. Yeah, as far as the U.S. is concerned, and this is where I see, as far as the U.S. is concerned, they do what they want to do whenever they want to do it.
0: He says Dr. Ali is entitled to ask questions. The Communications Workers Union says it is no issue with Reza Hussein taking over as TSDT's acting chief executive officer, but is expressing concern over the company's recent leadership turnover. At a media conference a short while ago, CWU Secretary General Joanne Ogier said the union does not take the change personally and has no problem working with whoever occupies the CEO's chair. However, Ogier said the manner in which changes are being made at TSDT raises concerns, particularly from the perspective of public confidence in the company. She acknowledged the contribution of former acting CEO Kino Cox, saying the union recognized his performance during his tenure. Ogier also said she already has a good working relationship with Reza Hussein and is prepared to engage with him in his new role. She pointed to the fact that Cox is the latest in a succession of chief executives to leave TSDT. The Downtown Owners and Merchants Association is advising that the entire downtown area is currently without water. The association says a major underground leak along Independence Square near Richmond Street has forced residents to shut off the water supply while crews carry out excavation work. Restaurants and other food operators are also being advised to make alternative arrangements to supplement their water storage and supply. That is if it's necessary. Duma says WASA cannot yet predict when supply will be restored, but an update is expected around 2 p.m. In the meantime, businesses and residents are being urged to conserve water. From here, we take a short break. Sport news on the other side.
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7: Pleasure to be here, and good afternoon to everyone locked on and enjoying this Wednesday afternoon now. And today I thought a little bit about where we should carry the conversation, especially before we take in those calls, maybe after 12:30 or so, those messages. I'd love to hear from each and every one of you, your thoughts, your questions, your comments. We really would like to engage with you so that we learn together as a population. And in thinking about today's topic, I'm looking at some recent developments, looking at what's been taking place regionally here in the Caribbean and with our sister island, even in Jamaica, Barbados, these islands. And the real push in the healthcare sector is focusing on these diseases called non-communicable diseases. And it is something that we've mentioned over the many months that we've been on the Lunchtime Doctor, exploring different topics, different conversations. But this is a topic we will have to sing and we'll have to continue to ventilate and talk about more and more, because there's never anything like, you know, I've learned enough. I know enough about this and I have all the tools in my tool shed to combat and overcome these diseases. So once again, it's always a privilege to be here sharing these pearls and my experience and my research from this evidence-based standpoint, and also marrying it with what is practical and realistic here in our beautiful island. So in my clinic down in South, I see maybe dozens, 100 plus patients every week. And while everyone's diagnoses are very common, each person's story is very unique. And what I find interesting when I listen is that there's an underlying connection and the plot is often the same. Many persons, when they come in for these complaints, come in feeling very tired, different symptoms, headaches, a wound won't heal, the body's not responding how it should to a virus. And more often than not, all these diagnoses fall under one general umbrella that causes these symptoms, and that is the umbrella of non-communicable diseases. Here in Trinidad and Tobago and around the world, we call them lifestyle diseases. And they are many times a silent disease, like a silent storm, or sometimes, like, you know, we in the Caribbean here, we understand that the weather today may not be what's on the horizon, that's coming on the horizon. So that's why to our forecasters and persons in the weather, we look to the east and we see, hey, there's a storm coming. Similarly, our role as healthcare providers, doctors, nutritionists, you know, physiotherapists, psychologists, all of the teams, dentists even, we look really to try many times and avoid that situation in the first place, that storm. Now, when we look at the numbers here locally, these NCDs, primarily in the form of heart disease, heart attacks, as we commonly say, hypertension, pressure, diabetes, more commonly known as sugar, and cancer, these four diseases are responsible for over 62% of all deaths in our country. But today, I don't want to just focus on statistics and numbers and just these cold mortality statistics. Let us look at the quality of life, because modern medicine is amazing. Modern medicine has advanced in such a way that it is excellent and incredibly good at keeping us alive. In fact, we are living the longest in recorded history due to modern medicine. We have a system that is developed in creating very excellent treatments, medications, advanced surgeries, and not just that, the entire system is designed in a way such as medical records, laboratory testing, diagnostic testing, imaging, and every single part of that structure plays a crucial role in optimizing the health of an individual, a community, and a nation at large. So it's never going to be a one sector, one part solution to improving healthcare. Every single person in this wheel plays an integral part in improving the health of our population. So similarly, my friend listening on, when you think of your health, you can think of your health as this central hub of feeling great, feeling optimum. You are thriving. You are feeling your best energetic self. All aspects of your life is in working in tandem. But this hub, for those who can picture a bicycle wheel, for instance, this hub that is in the center that keeps our vehicle moving or bicycle moving is connected by many spokes. And these spokes, these things that connect to the outer part of our wheel that moves our life, each one of these aspects of our wheel of health is very, very important. And I want us to remind ourselves of that, that here we must never get too fanatic or sidetracked on any one aspect of the wheel. I've seen a culture in Trinidad over the 15 years of my practice where when we hear one thing, we go down that track and we forget about all the other aspects and the spokes of that life and that wheel of your health. So today I want to touch on some of those spokes and those different aspects of our health and how we can maintain our health with this integrated and holistic approach. So when we talk about sugar and pressure, my friend, we always tend to view the body as this robotic machine and broken into parts, the digestive system, the endocrine system, the muscular system, you know. And if the blood pressure is high, we prescribe a pill to lower it. If the HbA1c or your sugar reading in your blood is elevated, we prescribe medications like metformin. And evidence-based medicine is also finally catching up as well too in what many of these ancient traditions have known for millennia, in that you cannot treat just the physical body alone without addressing all aspects of the human existence, which is the body, the breath, the mind, and also addressing challenges in the environment. And this is the very heart of what we do. Especially many persons do not understand the role of a family physician. A specialist family physician, like myself, is profoundly different from my colleagues who are specialists, such as cardiologists, endocrinologists, or incredible surgeons. A specialist in those fields are generally an expert in a system, an organ system, or in some surgical specialty. But as a family physician, we are experts in the person, because the art of family medicine is recognizing that you and I, the patient, sitting in front of us, is not just a collection of lab results. This is a unique story. It is a mother dealing with a stressful job, a father worried about the future of his children, someone carrying grief, loss of a loved one, someone living in isolation, lacking community support. So we don't just treat a diagnosis or the disease, we treat the patient who is experiencing that disease. And to do this effectively, that is where we practice preventive medicine. And this means we look at the whole person, that is the physical, the emotional, the mental, the psychological, and even the spiritual. And this is why the prescription is not just only for medications, but the prescription involves many other things as well. Physiotherapy, nutritional therapy, psychotherapy, recommending social support connections, like building those connections in the communities through faith-based organizations and these things. So it means stepping in before the disease takes root. And I'd like you to think a moment about, are we truly waiting for the engine light in our bodies to come on? Are we truly waiting for that knocking sound in our bodies to say, hey, things have gone out of control? Or do we really want to say, let me do my general checkups, let me listen to my body well before these fires and these diseases manifest and come forward but as a lifestyle disease? And I want to assure you that lifestyle diseases very often, and in fact, very uncommon for it, suddenly present. These chronic non-communicable diseases usually take decades and years of a lifestyle that is triggering maybe what is already there genetically, or putting these lifestyles that cause our systems to go from ease to disease. And how we treat these conditions is very, very important. Because in any treatment model, especially in my practice, we look at both the pharmacological treatment and the non-pharmacological treatment. My dear friends listening, I'd like to paint a picture to you, all right? We go back to times when electricity wasn't there, okay? You have a fire in a wooden home, okay? That is not the time to be talking about, well, let's dig a drain around the home, let's run a hose and some plumbing, let's build a tankstand. That is the time, my friends, to call the fire service and actually throw water on the fire, because if you don't act on it, you are going to lose your home and it's going to be permanently damaged, if not lost totally forever. So when it comes to medication in Trinidad, I realize we have this great fear of the medication. Many times in my consultation and when I speak to my colleagues, we have great difficulty recommending pharmacotherapy, which is the medications to patients. And this culture comes from many things I've realized. A lot of misinformation, a lot of trust in non-experts or non-qualified individuals. We go to the bars, we go to the wherever, and someone says, you know, I rub coconut oil under my foot and it helped cure my ulcer. Somehow we have a culture of trusting that than going to a healthcare professional and being advised based on evidence. And, you know, when I think about it, it is something that we've grown up in times gone by, or forefathers, trusting elders and trusting seniors in times when we did not have the abundance of resources and networks that we have now, like a robust healthcare system. In fact, we should be very proud of our primary health system because many places in the world do not have access to primary health centers. And back in the 80s, when the World Health Organization launched the primary health initiatives, our ministers, our healthcare professionals were the ones leading those treaty developments. There's so much so that today we have close to 100 health centers that you can just walk in to talk about your health in this country. And we have to come back to the idea that healthcare and medication isn't something that we should be fearing, and with this animosity and this antagonistic way of thinking. Because when we are dealing with conditions like type 2 diabetes, hypertension, these are where modern medicine has given us powerful tools. And in many instances, these are

makeup, compositions, we all have different sensitivities to developing insulin resistance. That is not something that we can suddenly change or decide, oh, we're going to change our genetics today. If anything, that will take generations of effort to rechart our genetic predispositions, okay? Although in the field of stem cell and these genetic research is very, very fascinating. But again, it's still, at this point in time, genetic testing only allows us really to understand what our genetic makeup is, but it also helps in some instances, particularly in cancer, to develop specific treatment at a genetic level based on your composition. Now, coming back to diabetes and this whole idea of insulin resistance. Insulin resistance for some happens very slowly, very long. Persons live until 60s, 70s, and then they develop a slow-growing, slow-proceeding type 2 diabetes. But then there are some persons as early as their 30s, what we call, many times they are changing the names or the way we refer to this onset of diabetes, you know, adolescent onset, maturity onset. But younger and younger, we are seeing persons develop type 2 diabetes. And this has a huge predisposition to do with our genetics, given the modern day lifestyles. And this is where knowing your numbers is very important. Because for anyone with type 2 diabetes, your target HbA1c is less than 7.0%. And the evidence is very clear, you know, there are things that you can do to get this type 2 diabetes under control to the point where that HbA1c goes below 6.5, where you can see that you have managed your diabetes, you are no longer suffering from diabetes, and even to the point where that HbA1c goes below 5.7%, where you can then say you have reversed diabetes. But that, my friends, is not going to be a one-off event. That is going to be an approach that is holistic, that becomes all-encompassing, that includes both the pharmacotherapy and the non-pharmacotherapy options. And this is why things like metformin, which is managing the liver's output when you are diagnosed with diabetes, it gives you the ability to focus on building the tungsten, to focus on building the drains and the waterways and the sprinkler system. Because it'll be very, very foolish and ignorant to think while your house is on fire to start only focusing on building a tungsten. And by the time you're finished with the tungsten, the entire home is burned to the ground. So develop this confidence, Trinidad and Tobago. And trust, develop trust. And to develop trust is a two-way street, of course. So even as healthcare professionals, as doctors, we must stand by the evidence. And you and we as patients, we must also be able to ask about the evidence, question the evidence. You know, doctor, is metformin really proven? Is it? How does it work? Tell me about it. Why are you prescribing this to me? Do you just feel like prescribing metformin to me? Tell me the science behind it. And that is why understanding this, it gives you the ability to understand, you know what? The science shows for persons with diabetes, those who are taking metformin versus those who are not taking metformin, based on some other factors as well too, those without chronic kidney disease and whatnot and tolerance issues, the evidence is very clear that those taking the medications have way less negative outcomes, such as the macrovascular complications and microvascular complications of diabetes, which is things like heart attacks, strokes, kidney failure, you know, amputations, and all the lists of very, very, very debilitating and disruptive complications that occur because of type 2 diabetes. And when we speak about the medications, it's not that we're not focusing on the non-pharmacotherapy. This has to be integrated into your life together with your medications, okay? And this is the non-pharmacological intervention. And this is where things like diet, exercise, stress management, movement, these also help now to start rebuilding and reshaping your body, your endocrine system, your neuro

0: neurological system to get it under control as well. So when we talk about family medicine, I want you to understand that there's a huge difference between a family physician and a GP, and there's a big part of being a family physician is not just writing a prescription, but guiding patients on how to restructure their plate, how to focus on all the spokes on your bicycle wheel. The medication is the bridge to keep you safe in that moment where there is a flood or a fire. And the lifestyle changes that will take time together with your medication eventually becomes the cure. So let me paint how that looks to you. For instance, you may come in to see me. Your HbA1c is 7.5% today. Your blood pressure readings are 150, 145 over 90 consistently. And I sit with you and I say, look, you, we really have to get these numbers in an area that isn't going to damage your organs. I'm going to prescribe based on your history, ACE inhibitor for your blood pressure, and I'm going to prescribe metformin twice a day with another medication, an SGLT2 inhibitor for your diabetes. But the conversation doesn't stop there. The conversation goes on to say, now that we will be using these medications to help bring your body's systems back into some sort of control, the idea is now to focus on your lifestyle changes. Let us speak about your diet. Do we need a dietary input? Let us speak about your physical activity. Are you getting in enough movement, enough exercise into your weekly and daily regimes? What about your stress management? What about your psychological issues? How is your mental health? What is the stresses in your life? And we look at that. And then once you have a non-communicable disease, one of the things I've realized in Trinidad is that patients say, you know what, I'll just go to the pharmacy every 3, 6 months, collect my prescription. And our colleagues in the pharmacological industry, they do a very good job of recommending, not recommending, but advising and making sure that you have all your right medications. There are not any interactions between them. But we lose the idea that you should follow up routinely with your primary care and family doctors. And this is important because in 6 months' time, you come back and you say, Dr. Vasant, look, I've been checking my blood pressure readings and it's consistently 115 over 70. It's not budging from that at all. And I did my HbA1c 3 months ago and it's now 6.4, 6.3. I say, that's great news. And you said, look, I've been exercising, I've lost weight naturally without even thinking about it. I just randomly went on the scale after 3 to 6 months and I realized I lost 7, 8 pounds. I feel lighter, my body is better, I wake up on time, I'm sleeping better, I'm managing my stress better, I'm taking the kids to the park regularly. Life is really going well. And that is where now I sit and I say, yes. Let's drop that dosage of that high blood pressure medication from one to half. Let's reduce the dosage of the metformin. I'll call you in 2 weeks' time. We'll see how the blood pressure readings and sugar readings are going with this adjustment. Continue your lifestyle changes. Continue to go for your exercise. Speak to the dietitian. And that's when now patients would call and say, doc, it's continuing to stay at 110 over 70. And my fasting blood sugars are consistently 100 to 105, and I'm feeling great. And then we say, okay, continue that again for another 3 to 6 months. And very over years may pass, to change lifestyle diseases will never be suddenly in 3 months you've changed what you have done in 50 years. It takes effort, it takes a long time. And maybe after some years of really working on your lifestyle, we can sit and have a conversation at the end and say, yes, it seems like you've reversed your type 2 diabetes, you've reversed your high blood pressure, you've developed now a healthcare routine that is optimal and it is maintaining your health, and you are now able to come off your medications. But somehow in Trinidad, we don't have that patient. We want everything now. We want everything immediately. And we hear that moringa works. We say, right, all day, all night is moringa, moringa, moringa. And this time, the blood sugars are going high, high, high. And as we say, we turn a blind eye to the numbers. Okay. So we reach 12:30 on the program this afternoon. Always, I hope that it's thought-provoking, stimulating, leaving some food for thought, literally. Maybe you're chewing on that meal. As I always say, chew your food 32 times mindfully.
1: Yeah. And we do have some few questions there, Doc. Good afternoon.
0: Yes, lovely to hear your voice. Let's get those questions.
1: All right, first question. Can metformin cause cancer and kidney failure?
0: Ah, this is a great question, Biz. You know, many persons, I know where the misconception came in. When persons reach the stage of kidney disease, which is like stage 4 and stage 5, it means that your EGFR, the rate at which your kidneys is filtering or filtrating the proteins such as creatinine in your body, that's where you would need be heading towards dialysis. And the number one cause of damage to your kidneys are these high blood pressure and diabetes, these two factors. And many persons would hear that, well, when somebody have to go on dialysis or they have kidney failure, they will hear the doctor say, okay, you can't use metformin, or you should not use metformin, or they will stop the patient from using metformin. And I've realized people misunderstood that or misinterpreted that to think that metformin caused the kidney failure. Metformin, on the other hand, actually is the medication that prevents and delays the onset of kidney failure in patients with diabetes. So metformin, as a matter of a profound statement, does not cause kidney failure. And there's no evidence whatsoever that metformin causes any form of cancer. In fact, we put so many other toxins and poisons into our body that cause cancer. Cigarette, tobacco, alcohol, all these carcinogenic microplastics and these things, and poor lung and air quality that are very proven to be cancer causing as compared to the medications that we take. All right, great question there.
1: Off topic here. Excellent program. Kudos to the doctor. Can stem cells help with Parkinson's disease?
0: Great question. I think we touched on stem cells last time I was live on air. And stem cell is really exciting for the future of healthcare, especially with integrating things like AI and the way in which technology can start mapping cells and where these cells originate from, especially when it comes to cancer treatment, because cancer usually is a tumor of an individual germline or cell line. So stem cell therapy is actually very helpful right now in cancer treatment. But when we talk about Parkinson's disease, this is a disease that, we always go back to the boxer and these things like that. There are standard therapies where we prescribe medications like levodopa that manage the symptoms by replenishing the dopamine in the brain and neurochemical pathways. Stem cell therapy aims to be disease modifying, so that goes to the dead or dying cells or neurons to restore natural brain function. So while I'm no expert in that area, I know of Parkinson's disease and how we treat it here locally. And researchers are primarily exploring how these stem cells can basically, you have stem cells that can go into any cell in the body. And then you have stem cells that are found in specific areas of the body, like your bone marrow, and your neurons and stuff like that. So the current trials, from my understanding, is exploring how these stem cells can work at the neuronal level. So can there be ways that we can change the neurons by editing or treating at the stem cell level? So what it means is, like, for instance, let's say, like a baby in the womb, that baby has a lot of stem cells and it's growing and multiplying. So using embryonic stem cells is a possibility of this becoming growing into very healthy neurons that are not designed in a way to be that dopamine triggered shaking Parkinsonism type as well. So there's no current evidence on approved use of stem cell treatments for Parkinsonism, as far as I'm aware. And but it's very promising and it's very exciting that the research is currently undergoing in this regard. Yeah, great question.
1: All right, another question coming here. Of course, a lunchtime doctor. Feel free to call us up at 625-2257, 627-3223. You could also message us at 306-1065, and also you can message our friends at Sangeet and Sky, and they will send us your messages to us right here in studio. Good day, doctor. I sometimes feel a chill, sometimes very cold during the course of the day, even when it's hot. Do you know what's wrong with me?
0: That's a great question. And I laugh at it because chills and then say, ah, what's wrong with me? And it's very fascinating. It's fun being a physician because, we're very diagnostic. Just last Sunday, I was cutting some grass and I sat in the company of eight other wonderful gentlemen. So they were talking about cars and cars in the days of, the 280Cs and the 120Y and the engine. And how long ago persons knew their cars inside out, especially carburetor engine on a Sunday, persons would be able to say, ah, yes, I'm hearing this sound here coming from my exhaust. That's a carburetor problem. That's an air filter problem. This loss of power here is a little spark plug problem, coil pack problem. And to me, why I bring that story up now is that when someone comes to us like, ah, you know what, I'm having a symptom, doc, figure it out. It's never going to be that one symptom that tells us, It's going to be other follow-up things because chills can be many things. Chills could be just simply feeling cold because you are in a cold environment in your office and you're working in corporate TT and they're blasting that AC. And it could be to something very sinister, very, very, health conditions that show that, hey, there are underlying reasons, metabolic, physiological, endocrine, or infectious causes of these chills. So your chills are the body's way of rapidly creating heat through these rapid, quick-firing muscle contractions. And they are most commonly associated with a rise in fever. So if this is a chronic thing, certainly, you want to get that checked out. Sometimes, though, when you do develop like the flu, early stages of the flu, upper respiratory tract infections, you can develop these chills. But there are other serious illnesses, dengue fever, that can cause daytime chills and these rigors. So once you have a symptom like that, firstly, monitor, get your temperature checked, and get to a healthcare professional. And there's a whole long way of looking at what could be causing this, from endocrine to infectious to blood to neurological, you name it. It's a symptom that goes across diagnoses. Yeah.
1: That's it for questions for now.
0: Great. Yeah. And listening on, I always admire these questions, and so many persons, so many of you would run into me and ask these questions as well. And many times I encourage persons ask questions because you might be thinking, ah, this is unique to you, but it brings about an answer that helps many, many other persons in their daily lives.
1: All right, I have another one. I have another one. Does over 30 years using statins cause dementia? What is the best statin to take for lowering cholesterol?
0: Yeah, great question as always. Over 30 years, look, genetics, let's come back to this genetics question, thing about diseases like lifestyle diseases, non-communicable diseases. Many persons, especially when it comes to cholesterol, it's because there's a big familial or genetic link to developing cholesterol. You would have persons as early in their 20s just eating healthy, exercising, living a very good life. And when we check their fasting lipid profile and panel, their LDLs or their triglycerides are extremely high. That's why the latest American recommendations for the cholesterol is to check, even as a teenager, your cholesterol readings. Especially because there's this genetic predisposition with, if I remember correctly, apolipoprotein B, that Christians, we are seeing Christians who are having heart attacks in their 30s, having heart attacks in their 40s. They have this genetic predisposition, and these lipoproteins, apolipoprotein, is usually very high in there. So using statin comes by when a physician looks at your, not just your profile, your panel, but your risk factor for a heart attack or a stroke. So when we say using statins, I'm not sure if the question came that from the age of 30 or after 30 years. There's no one left.
1: Yeah, they said does over 30, well, over 30. Let's just say it does over 30.
0: I assume it's over 30 years of age and not over 30 years of using it, right? But over 30 years of age, statins don't just stop new cholesterol from sticking to the arterial walls. They actively change the composition of the existing plaques. So what that means is that if you start cholesterol medications, it makes the core of the plaque denser, calcified, less likely to rupture, because it is a ruptured plaque that causes the sudden heart attacks or stroke. And we have actually based here this one. We have studies that have been going on for more than 2 to 3 decades looking at the effectiveness and the effect of these statin medications. It's what we one of the medications, statins, metformins, are some of the medications where we have what we call the legacy effect. We have seen patients who take statins early and consistently, especially with those who are at risk factors, high risk factors, they enjoy a persistent reduction in their cardiovascular outcomes and mortality that extends for decades. Even if, so what it's saying is that let's say you start at the age of 30, you went to the doctor, you have a strong family history, you have a sibling, a father, someone who had a heart attack or a stroke at a very young age, we did your cholesterol levels, it is high, you have a little bit of prediabetes, we say, yes, we're going to prescribe a statin for you. By starting statin at that stage, you are actually preventing death from an earlier age, you are preventing heart attacks and strokes over the next 30 years. And even after those 30 years, the adherence, even you don't need to be as adherent to the medication because you've been taking it for such a long time. So statins are among the most intensely studied drugs in the history of modern day medicine and pharmacotherapy, and their multi-decade long safety profile is generally very excellent through a few, though there are a few specific things that we would look out for and monitoring. And usually, just so that everyone is, there is some muscle symptoms that some persons may experience, statin-associated muscle symptoms. And but generally, persons who take the statin after a year, they will continue to tolerate it for over 30 years. And then, of course, liver function. We as family doctors and all specialists, we routinely monitor the liver function tests for patients on statins, because of these fears of a gradual liver damage. But the current data shows that after 30 years of studying these statins, there could be a mild elevation of the liver enzymes in just 1 to 2% of patients. They almost never cause any liver failure or chronic liver failure. So routine monitoring is no longer recommended by major societies for the blood liver disease, especially if you've been taking it for a long time. So yeah, and then oh yeah, the question did include which one is the best. That's a unique question, and each one of us are unique. So sometimes your triglycerides may be higher, sometimes your genetic composition might be different. And as physicians, we look at some these small nuances and say, right, you know, maybe there is suvorastatin for this person who has let's say more high triglycerides, and let's say the simvastatin for someone who doesn't have that triglyceridemia, and we use that. It's also based on availability many times as well. We're very practical that you can get your medication to begin with as well. Okay.
1: All right, I see we do have a call on the line. Hello, good afternoon.
2: Good afternoon, Mr. Pinal here.
1: Yes,
2: I found that I was diabetic about 19, 20 years ago. And I took the position that I'm going to defeat this, and my wife was very supportive. You are not uneducated like one of your cousins who had passed away. At the time, he was just 5 years, well, you know, he was 5 years older than me, so, but I had gone past the age of his death. And so I started looking at YouTube videos and buying some books and so on by legitimate doctors who were in practice and who had gone to medical school and they had written books and made their videos and whatnot. And that worked for me. And a lot of the information that I got there is basically about diet and exercise and taking your medication. And I've tried to pass this on, but I'm not a doctor, so I have to be very careful because sometimes people believe in you and you have to be very circumspect in what you say. But I do not get the feeling that our doctors here propagate diet and exercise as a first line of defense. They mention to get some exercise and eat more vegetables. That's what I got. That's definitely not enough. As a teacher, I can tell you, you're not getting the message across with that. I want your opinion, so thanks.
0: Yeah, thank you, Mr. Pinal. And we must hold ourselves in any position that we hold in life to be under scrutiny, to have reflection and see where we can improve. And I want to agree with you in many parts in that information is important, that if we only as healthcare providers have a consultation and at the end of the consultation, the patient leaves just only trusting us, they're not going to any other healthcare providers, and they simply think that for my diabetes, all I need to do is take my metformin and that's it. That there is not a good result. And I totally agree with you there, Mr. Pinal. And the reason that we always complain of these issues and challenges in healthcare models is that good healthcare models need to be multidisciplinary. And we need to move away from this egocentric way of administering health in that I, Dr. Basdeo, is the one and be it all, and I will cure your diabetes, and there's nothing else. You just need to listen to me, okay? That is where we blur the lines between professionalism and these personal, egocentric things. And that's why a good doctor would recognize, look, I totally understand the physiology, the biochemistry, the way in which your disease is working on your system. I know exactly the type of medication based on your numbers, based on my examination findings that you need, whether it's a SGLT2 inhibitor, metformin, you name it. We know how to prescribe that. And yes, I do agree that many times I do encounter patients or persons in corridor conversation saying, you know, I haven't really been recommended these other forms of treatments. And it's not that they're alternative, but they're complementary and integral or integrated parts of the healthcare model. So I agree, we need to focus on having physicians and healthcare providers being able to, outside of their specialties, whether it's, you know, you are a psychologist, whether you are a dietitian, whether you are a physician, to be able to say, the recommendation is lifestyle treatment as well, as part of the prescription, and I would like to prescribe physical exercise. In fact, that's something that I do in the clinic that I was trained by our esteemed professors out of the Faculty of Medical Sciences here in University of West Indies, to prescribe that exercise where we sit with the individual, we go through what you do. You might be a swimmer, you might be a cycler, a jogger, you might have mobility issues, and we prescribe for the week a routine, a regime, you know, as exercise, as movement, for that lifestyle. The diet is something that it depends on the physician, on the healthcare provider, that they may or may not be too versed in, but it is a part of our training and education as well. And that is where our nutritionists and dietitians come in. They would sit with you in a separate consultation now to really sit, meal plan, look at your calorie intake, look at your fiber intake, and truly come up with a plan that complements all the other treatments that is taking place for your lifestyle disease. Mm-hmm. Great call, as always, Mr. Pinal. Always a pleasure to hear from you.
1: All right, thank you.
0: Experience.
1: Mm-hmm. Let's do it then. All right, okay. What about the person with the satins was talking about dementia. What about dementia? Did we touch on that?
0: dementia, you know, there's been a public, I realize there's a growing concern about that there might be a link between cholesterol or treating cholesterol statins and dementia. And again, extensive long-term studies, and these are studies that is not just today, it's been going for many decades. They have found no causal link between statin use and an increased risk of dementia or cognitive decline. In fact, it's quite the opposite, because many persons, just recently, I've had an individual very dear to me, just having some symptoms, and we decided, let's do a CT scan of the brain. And the CT scan showed that the individual had many old infarcts, or what we call strokes. So there's something called lacuna infarcts. A lacuna means very tiny vessels in the brain. And these are known as microstrokes. And you would find that having these microstrokes, these lacuna infarcts, do increase your risk of dementia, and it decreases your cognitive function. So by taking your statin medication, by taking your and maintaining your lipid readings to a level that is known to be protective of your arteries and your vessels, you are preserving the blood flow to your brain, preventing these microstrokes, and long-term statin use is actually being, on the other hand, studied for protective effect against vascular dementia. What they're saying is that if you have a genetic or a history of dementia in your family, or at risk of developing dementia, the statins are actually protective against developing vascular dementia particularly. Yeah. You know, bottom line is, to that question, patient using statins, the medication is there for so long. It's not one of the medications that are new, and it's not just now in clinical trials. That's something in my clinical practice and experience now. I'm very a bit apprehensive when new things are coming out, especially after trials are very brand new, or the trials aren't done in populations, let's say, that are reflective of our beautiful Trinbegonian rainbow type genetic disposition. I usually take those research and trials recommendations coming out of countries where they don't represent us truly, and let some time pass as well to more trials, more research. And that's why a good healthcare provider is evidence-based. We continue to research the literature. It's not fun. I do not like reading all these papers and getting all these summaries and staying up to date with what the recent recommendations are. Look, just recently, the NICE guidelines are those guidelines out of the UK. They've made a very bold statement about treating diabetes and how we initiate treatment. Usually, we would recommend metformin as the medication to start treatment for patients with uncontrolled type 2 diabetes within a certain category, within a certain kidney health function. Now they're saying to start the metformin with the SGLT2 inhibitors, as this is proven to be cardioprotective, reducing the risk for heart attacks, reducing the risk for heart failure, reducing the risk for kidney failure as well. So evidence continues to evolve, continues to grow as medicine. That is the strength of the healthcare system, that as the evidence grows, the literature grows, the research grows, we can continue to push the human existence into more and more healthy living, healthy options, particularly against the things that are taking away our lives and our loved ones from us prematurely.
1: All right, that's it for questions. I'll leave it to wrap it up.
0: Thanks, Beast. And you know, look, my friends listening on health, how do we really get our population, ourselves included, to get that motivation, to get that inspiration, to say, you know, before in front take me, let me take in front when it comes to our health. The evidence is there. You know, we would come on the programs there. If you look all over the internet and social media, there will be these pearls that is highlighting how important our health is. And when we really reflect, we continue to say, you don't have a problem until you have a health problem. Because you would think all your problems are such intense, and oh man, you consider all these deadlines and all these things that are worrying you, stressing you out. But really put yourself on a bed in any one of the hospitals. Really put yourself on a wheelchair. Really put yourself be independent and someone to look after you. And ask yourself, do I want to be there? One, and I don't think any one of us would want to be there. And if I am there, how can I improve my health? How can I maintain my health? And this, my friends, is where you have to develop this motivation that I can and I shall and I will to say, from today, I'm going to get more active. I'm going to move. The evidence is clear. Persons who spend 150 minutes a week and more, not just a minimum, they tend to have less health outcomes that are negative, right? Persons who eat a healthy diet, a diet rich in fibers, rich in those low glycemic index foods, good balanced meals, balanced plates, they tend to have a lot better outcomes as well with their health. Persons who manage their stress, persons who prioritize and optimize their sleep, and finally, those who control their existing diseases by taking their medications and knowing your numbers. Many moons ago, there was a Know Your Numbers campaign by the Ministry of Health. And I thought this to be fantastic because so many of us are walking around right now listening to this program, and you don't know what your blood pressure readings are in the last 6 months. You don't know what your blood sugar, random blood sugar reading has been in the last 3 months or 6 months. And that's why, there are so many health fairs. I'll be at a health fair at Gulf City Mall on Saturday. Just pop in, just say hello and get your blood pressure checked, your blood sugar checked. And when it comes to weight as well, we're moving away from this idea that it's about a number, but it's about a feeling. It's about how do you carry your body? How do you move your body? It's about different body types. It's not about a specific number, one size fits all for everyone. Not just your weight or your BMI, but what's that abdominal circumference? That sign of good living as long time, as the people would say, as older generations say, that pot belly, hey, that man doing well. But that is actually a very negative, we use the word negative. It's not a good indicator of health, especially when that abdominal circumference, so that truncal obesity is a lot wider than our hips and or bigger or more greater in size than our hip circumference as well. So that abdominal circumference, the hip ratio is very, very important as well. So to everyone listening out in our beautiful Twin Island Republic, start today, just hearing this, let this motivate you, inspire you, that look, whatever happened in the past, that's in the past. We can't change that now. But from today, starting very small, we're going to make a nice routine, a ritual, simple as getting up and watching the sunrise. That is part of health. Simple as, on an evening, you're taking 5 minutes just to disconnect, take off your phone, well, not take it off, move away from your phone, move away from devices, and just sit and watch the sunset, listen to the birds. All these things help with your health, managing your cortisol, managing your stress, and listen, prioritize your health. I see so many times patients come into the office when the numbers have gone against their favor. And that is the time suddenly we find all the motivation, all the time that you do think you have right now to focus on your health. Suddenly, when a health issue happens, we are able to focus on your health. So, to everyone listening, it's always a pleasure being here, sharing these pearls and these evidence-based wisdom with you all. And again, I continue to encourage you to take charge of your health. And you are wealthier than you think, especially for those who are prioritizing their health. So stay blessed, Trinidad and Tobago, and catch you on another edition of the Lunchtime Doctor. Take care.
1: Thank you there very much, Doc. And of course, that's been your edition of the Lunchtime Doctor for today. I catch Dr. Fasan Basio next week, Wednesday, and of course, Dr. Brittany Dean, Mondays and Tuesday. Do enjoy the rest of your day.
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0: Happy Wednesday, Trinidad and Tobago. We say welcome, welcome, welcome. Thanks for joining us here on the inside of the Aftertunes. Rashmi and DJ Vicky here with you. Thanks to all those who came before us, got the ball rolling, and yes, landed nicely inside the Aftertunes with us. So, hope your Wednesday is going as fantastic as ours, and we're looking forward to taking you through the next two of it. So, guess what? I've got DJ Vicky on the inside. Vicky, what's up, buddy?
1: Hey, yo, whoa, whoa, whoa, whoa. Good afternoon, good afternoon.
0: Wasn't anything happening?
1: No. I didn't see anything happening.
0: All right, nothing happening. All right, did you catch a cricket last night? I kind of barely got the end tail of it. So, yeah, I'm trying to remember who won. I think it was it Jamaica won by 51 runs. I'm like, hello, after they cut TKR tail in the game, you know. They're getting on real feisty. So we'll see how that goes. And Andre Russell seems to be in pretty good form, I must say, as well. So for those of you who are following up, if you've missed that match yesterday, I'm sure you're probably catching the highlights now on TNT3 as we speak. So we are 17 minutes inside the hour of 1 o'clock, smack into the middle of the week, the work week. And yes, before you know it, we're coming quickly to the end of the month, and yeah, the kiddies are prepping themselves, I'm sure, for school pretty soon. Cricket fans, yes, the biggest party in sport is on. The Trinbago Knight Riders are back in action. 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So, glad that you're here. We're going to get you back to the music. We're 18 minutes inside the hour, so do stay with us. Sangeet 106.1 FM. 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
1: Win a playful day at Five Island Water and Amusement Park. 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

And we're just about to dive into our Sangeet Summer Heatless, and we want you to be here for it. All right, so good to have you aboard with us. And just in case, if you not aware, or maybe you're just new around these spots, well, we've got this playlist, yes, that we play at certain times throughout the day, and we're just going to be dropping the hits like it's hot, yes? So this is your Java Sangeet Heatless, and Sangeet is bringing the soundtrack to your season. Welcome to the Sangeet Summer Heat Playlist. 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

0: 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This Java, the soundtrack is right here only on Sangeet 106.1 FM. Hope you enjoyed it as much as we enjoyed sharing it with you. 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

0: Vicky seems to be in a party mood, even though it is Wednesday. He's making it feel as if it's a Friday already, and we absolutely love that feeling, Vicky. So thank you so much for prepping us for that Friday feeling right here on Sangeet 106.1 FM. Couple of messages here for you guys, and then we're going to get you back to the music. We're closer to the top Refresh Your Style at Rosaries near Brentwood Mall, Chagones. 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All right, so please be sure and check them out. And the final night of Kali Yatra Festival introduces Bhajan Pan Jamming, a signature presentation featuring performance by Phase 2 Junior Steel Orchestra and Rhythm Army. The Hanuman Chalisa will be chanted by Pandit Anil Maharaj and group from 6:30 p.m. followed by Karagam Puja and 108 coconut offerings from 8 p.m. Personal offerings are welcome. So that sounds definitely interesting. And Vicky, have you heard about Bhajan Jamming, by the way? Do you have any idea what that is?
1: No, I have no idea what that is.
0: I think I probably shared it with you like weeks ago, but I don't know if you ever followed up on it. So it is definitely a big thing now in India, and it has taken Europe by storm. It basically is like, well, I don't know if that's the same concept that they're talking about here, but the ones in India, it's like a whole club scene, except without alcohol and meat. So it's like a party, and the genre of the music are bhajans with high trance and techno beats with, you could probably find the Hanuman Chalisa being played at a very high BPM with dance music, and people are just, you know, letting themselves go, freeing up and dancing to the sounds of bhajans being played in that way. So it's pretty amazing. I've seen some of the videos, and it is, I was really blown away. People just having themselves a time. I'm sure most of you, if you've ever been to the Diwali Nagar, you see when you go to the booth where the Hare Rama, Hare Krishna people are, and they sing and they dance, Vicky, you see that? Where they sing and they dance and they beat the drums and they just in a state of euphoria. It is something like that. So it's like bhajans being played in a very modern way where people could just dance and sing and worship. So if you've never heard about that term bhajan jamming, because I'm sure some of you are probably wondering, oh, what are they talking about? So that is basically what it means. So who knows, maybe that just might catch on here in Trinidad and Tobago. So those messages that I have for you once again, cricket fans, yes, the countdown is here. It's started already. The Trinbago Knight Riders, yes, they're back in action. The 2026 Republic Bank CPL T20 and CNT3 television is bringing you every TKR match live, and you can catch all the games along with eliminator rounds, qualifier and final matches live on CNT3 television and CNT3live.com. That's the TKR games, by the way. And you can check out their social media for all match schedules. And you can enjoy all Republic Bank CPL T20 Premier League matches via a secondary broadcast the next day on at 1 p.m. and get the highlights only on CNT3. Cricket lives here. All right, so be sure and check out those games when you can. And it's only on CNT3. And this is Java. Get ready for the Sangeet Summer Heat playlist. We've been telling you about it. All your favorite Sangeet DJs are bringing you the best mixes featuring local favorites, Bollywood remixes, pop hits, Latin flavors, mashups, medleys, and so much more. And you can tune in every day throughout the Java period and enjoy the sounds that keeps you moving. If you love what you hear, tell us why. You can send us a WhatsApp and call us live. This isn't just a playlist. This is the Java soundtrack. All right. Oil and Music. Yes, we've been telling you about it. 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

0: Sangeet 106.1 FM. We say welcome inside our final of the After Tunes. That's right, then we're going to take you to the top and out safely into In the Junction. All right, so we've got you covered with great music, the entertainment, and information. Speaking of which, as we say, good to have you in our final hour with Rashmi and DJ Vicky. We've got some e-news for you. So let's see what's making our news today. And starting off with some local news. And I don't know how you guys feel about this, but let's see. Maybe you can share your two cents with us. Tobago Carnival bans Trinidad gun songs. That's right. Mm-hmm. Did you see that article, Vicky?
1: Yeah, I saw that.
0: Mm-hmm. So Trinidad artists glorifying gun violence will not be featured in this year's Tobago Carnival. And yes, that is the gist of the article. The decision follows a suggestion by police during a meeting with the Tobago Promoters Association to discuss the safe execution of this year's festival. Tobago Carnival officially gets underway from October 30th to November 1st, but the island will be bustling with activity throughout the month. While not privy to the meeting, Senior Superintendent Rodil Kirk told Guardian Media yesterday that based on his observation, he agreed with the outcome. He said there was a link between violent lyrics and aggressive responses from listeners. When you go out and observe it yourself, as soon as some songs come on, people get hyped based on the lyrical content. People reacted. He said last year's Tobago Carnival was incident-free with 150 additional officers from Trinidad deployed to enhance security. Kevin McKenna, head of Tobago Promoters Association, says his membership is willing to do their part to ensure a safe and successful carnival. In a meeting with the head of the Tobago arm of the police service, we would have asked them what are some of the recommendations or challenges they have been having. And one thing for sure was to minimize the promotion of these gang songs. To that, of course, we agreed we are ensuring to do our part and keep it positive, he said. McKenna said stakeholders will want Carnival to promote the right type of energy. However, he noted that it is ultimately the responsibility of promoters to instruct their DJs to enforce restrictions on certain songs. Two-time defending Soca Titans champion Jaheim Thomas, aka Verse, endorsed the approach, adding that lyrics definitely influence people. Ask what mood he tries to inject into the music. He said positivity and fun so listeners can ease their stress. Seventh-day Adventist pastor Clive Dutton applauded the promoters for their stance but urged authorities to take it a step further and ban violent lyrics from the radio. It should not be for the festival alone, but right through every day of the year, he said. Dutton said violence is pervading society and believes music is contributing to the social ill. He said in some communities, people are at risk simply because of their attire. The pushback against violence in songs has been stronger over the few years, with several Caribbean nations refusing entry to certain performers. Trinidad star Kashif Sankar, who also known as K-Man, recently dropped the six from his stage name and denied all gang affiliation. Kiman was barred from entering performing in St. Kitts, Dominica due to national security concerns. Joseph Oliveri, aka Med's boss of Bethan Gardens, was denied entry into Guyana to perform earlier this year. In 2022, Guyana banned Jamaican Joseph Douglas, aka Skeng, from performing at public events after gunshots rang out during his performance at a concert in Georgetown. So, do you agree with that decision or do you disagree? Vicky, how do you feel? Do you think yes or no? And does Trinidad have a place in Carnival, by the way? That genre of music?
1: To be honest, I don't know. I can't say. But I agree with the
0: gun violence songs.
1: Yeah.
0: I agree. And I think, you know, no hard feelings towards the Trinidad artists, because I am always concerned when I hear my children playing that, you know, type of music. But I think that these Trinidad artists, they are talented and they can use their talent and the music to send positive messages to the citizens and, of course, by extension, the world. And the youths, most importantly, because a lot of youths seem to follow Trinidad music. So Trinidad artists, I think and I hope that you all will reconsider some of your lyrics and start tuning out some positive nation-building songs, definitely. Taking you over to Bollywood, Bollywood actor Varun Dhawan has shared what he calls the biggest achievement of his life, buying his own farm. The actor posted a video on Instagram showing himself standing on the property enjoying a peaceful cup of chai with biscuits, keeping the caption simple. He wrote, "I bought a farm." In the video, he excitedly told fans, "Okay, so guys, I want to share some news with you. This is the biggest achievement of my life. I bought a farm. Don't ask me why. But just standing here and having chai and biscuits in this weather is unbelievable." The reel quickly received warm reactions from fans and social media users, while one person praised him for promoting a healthy lifestyle. Another called it this kind of flex. Many others congratulated the actor, with one fan suggesting he should shoot a blockbuster film on the new property. Final story, Allu Arjun and director Apley's upcoming sci-fi film Raka may be getting a major Hollywood boost. Will Smith is reportedly in discussions to join the high-profile project, potentially making his cinema debut, his Indian cinema debut. According to reports, Smith has been approached to play the antagonist in the film. His shoot is expected to take place at an international location, with the schedule reportedly being planned around his availability. A source quoted in the report said that Smith's dates are currently being worked out and that the overseas location will be finalized once his schedule is confirmed. The source also claimed that his costumes have already been finalized, creating a strong excitement among the film's crew. There have also been reports linking Shah Rukh Khan to the project, although earlier claims of a cameo was dismissed, and a new report suggests that SRK could still be part of Raka and may join the production after September once he completes work on the final song for King. The makers previously revealed Allu Arjun's first look poster from Raka, showing him in a dark, intense avatar with prosthetic makeup, coal-lined eyes, and a striking claw-like detail emerging from his outfit. The poster hinted at a sinister and larger-than-life character. The caption read, "Prepare yourself for a vision beyond limits." Isn't that exciting? Will Smith in a Bollywood movie. How exciting is that? I guess we'll have to wait and see. So we are wrapping up our e-news for you. And a quick message, get ready for Castle Cool, the authentic Trini River line, Sunday 30th August at Douglas Estate Quora from 9 a.m. to 2 p.m. Enjoy food, live chutney, live Tassa DJs, river access and more. 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
2: 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This is us. This is the sound of summer. 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Sangeet.

0: on the sand in Maracas, or you're pumping on work in your car at home, we're certainly glad that we have you, rather, give us the opportunity to entertain you today. As always, the pleasure's ours, and it's time for us to wrap things up for today. 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And don't forget to oil and music. Yes, again, this year the vibes are bigger than ever. Entertainment with the best of Trinbago. Where else could you witness Exodus, Super Blue, Skiffle, KMC, Ding Dong? Also, they're playing tribute to the legendary Blacks, Sweet Harmonies of Kute, Freetown mix up with some Three Canal, and Boom, Boom, Boom to send the place mad. Don't forget Pan. Prince Joshua Regrello will be performing with Mila Karibi. The Ultimate Food and Music Festival returns Sunday, August 30th. 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So it's a wrap for us today. We just want to wish you a fantastic Wednesday, what's left of it. Be safe, guys. Before you know it, it's going to be 4 o'clock and you're going to be hitting the black carpet. All right, so be safe. Enjoy your day. We're out of here. Join us again tomorrow. It's going to be B2B. 3 hours of fantastic back to basics music on the after tunes. But you know, it's 24/7 on a Thursday. Vicky, final words, buddy, and thank you for the music.
1: Yes, it's the little things in life that matters. Make the rest of your evening a good one and catch us again tomorrow.
0: All right. And before we go, I forgot. Let's say hi going out to Pumpkin Boy. Jimmy from Central, we've got Satos locked on. Hi Vashti, how are you? Have a great day. Sham says he's locked on as well. And somebody wanted to play something from Mukesh Kulai. Okay, so we're out of time. We'll probably pass that on to Ashley and Shazzy at the top.
1: Don't worry.
0: Oh, you did? Oh, he did. Sorry. He played that already. And we've got Shairoon. Good afternoon to you. And hi going out to Samara and Samir and the boss man. Have a great day. Bye, guys.

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0: Afternoon, my lovelies. Namaste, Sitaraman. Assalamu alaikum. Welcome, Indy Junction, Segit 106.1 FM, sweet, sweet Trinidad and Tobago. For those of you locked in, right here in Trinidad, or across the globe, welcome to it. Happy Wednesday, my beautiful people. Wishing you a safe and fantastic one. Here's hoping that your day has been great so far. If not, we're here to turn it around. Yours truly, Shazzy, alongside my very gorgeous, super talented, the one that will be providing all the great music that we enjoy for the next 3 hours. It's DJ Ashley.
1: Yeah. Hi. Hello. Happy Wednesday.
0: It's Wednesday.
1: A little rainy one, but
0: in certain parts. Mm-hmm. Here and there. On about. But it was a wet one outside in Port of Spain today. And you know, Port of Spain like a stone when rain falls on that water. So, for those of you who are experiencing the bad side of the weathers today, it's hoping that you stay dry, stay safe. And we're sending love your way. 3431061, those are my digits and a way to connect with us. So get ready as we dive into your favorite 3 hours of the day. Before we go forward, let's take a look back. Thank yous going out to all of our Sangi personalities who stepped in the studio, gave you the very best during the day. But it's our turn, the youngest of the bunch, to show you how it's done. Giving you great vibes, non-stop entertainment, and good energy. We got you covered straight on until 6 p.m. So you know what to do. Turn up the volume because we're going to turn up the vibe. A pause for a cause. Let me pay some bills and then we come back to some more music right here on Segit 106.1 FM. Don't forget, 343-1061. Those are my digits. Work it, work it. We'll be right back.
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5: Happy Wednesday, my beautiful people. If you're just tuning in, welcome to it. Gotta send some shouts right now, so you can send me a message at 343-1061. Hi, DJ Ashley and Shazzy. I love you both, DJ Ashley. And, this is Vashti Ramdas. God bless you as well, my darling. Thank you so much for the love. Danny enjoying the music, as always. Hi, going out to Dolchan. What's happening, buddy? Hiragani, always enjoying the music. Have a blessed and lovely one to you as well, my darling. Who we got? All right, we'll have to find out some more about that one. But I gotta send some shouts going out to RPG. Yeah. All right, we'll look into that. What did Ashley say to do?
6: I didn't say anything. In fact, it was Ravi B who said.
5: What did you say, Ashley? What did you say?
6: Didn't say anything.
5: When you play the music, we assume that's what you want to say. You is the one that choosing the music. So, what did you say to do?
6: Nothing at all. Kick back, relax, and turn up the volume. That's what I said.
5: Shaz going out to Rockets. Hey, we got good afternoon and birthday greetings. Going out to a granddaughter, Anura, celebrating 10 years today. Sending all the love and blessings your way. Greetings coming out from Aja, Uncle Rajiv, Auntie Shashti, and Cousin Amara. Grandmom Kumari as well. Hi, Kumari. Shouts going out to you, my darling. And happy birthday. Going out to the beautiful Anura. Hope you enjoy, beautiful girl. Good afternoon. Going out to Bali. Tapping in with us right now. Hi, going out to Kevin. Letting us know that he's inside with us. Wagwan Wore. And let me see what I got for you guys right now. All the info that I got to share. And that includes... message to my cricket fans. The biggest party in sports. The Trinbago Knight Riders are back in action for the 2026 CPL. Republic Bank CPL, that is. 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Yours truly and DJ Ashley, we're going to be there. So basically, the Barrett Expo is coming in the junction. Yeah. We're going to be there. So come on down, meet up with us. Shop, dine, whatever it is you choose to do. And let's have a great day.
6: Dance. Yeah, we're playing some music.
5: Of course, DJ Ashley is going to be providing the music. It's going to be a good grand opening. So, you know what to do. Organize yourself. And let's get it done. Let's have a good time. Before I jump back to the music, it's time to return your empties. All Cara Brewery glass bottles are recyclable and returnable. 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So make sure it is that. And return and earn. Just about 21 minutes before the top. Taking you through your Wednesday. Some more music coming your way with DJ Ashley. Keep those messages coming at 343-1061. Yeah, it's a wicked wind down, wind up, woman power, all kind of thing you want to put in it, Kevin. That kind of Wednesday. Pleasant good afternoon going out to my beautiful girl, Tara, locked in Petersfield. Yeah, I realize you were absent yesterday, no, Diane? Yeah, do you have a doctor's note? You have an excuse? All right, organize your excuse, Suma. And send it in. That's important. We want to know why you was upset. But we're so happy to have you in our company here today, my darling. Here we got Jay on the inside. Happy Wednesday. Enjoying the music. I see. Well, some more of that is coming your way right now. This is Singy 106.1 FM in the Junction.

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0: celebrated as something all over the world. Today, what do we celebrate? It's International Soft Serve Ice Cream Day. Is that weird? Are we celebrating soft serve ice cream? Hey, any reason to go get some ice cream today? 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Soft serve ice cream day. Yeah, that was just a little incentive for you all to go get ice cream now. So even if you were looking for a reason to be healthy today and you're like, ice cream is not it. Now you have to because it's International Soft Serve Ice Cream Day, right, Ashes? We've got to get some soft serve.
1: Yeah, I don't see why not.
0: Anything to get some ice cream, and I am down. So my kitty's locked in. Yeah, there you go. There you go. That's your excuse to go tell mommy and daddy. Organize. We've got to celebrate this with the people. Hey, this year's Kaliyatra Festival will feature over 100 youths participating in various stage performances as part of the Yuva Shakti series. Come out and show your support as the next generation of leaders takes the main stage at the NCIC Nagar for Kaliyatra Festival. Krishna Kali, the dance of love and liberation. And I've got one more for you before we jump back into some more music to take you to the top. The Barrett Expo celebrates its grand opening this Friday, the 21st of August, at lot number 4, Chan Ramla Road, Shagona. That's near Food Basket. 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

Steve and Chandra. Hope you guys are having a great Wednesday afternoon. Hi, Shazzy and Ashley. We got our loyal fans, they say. Uncle Ralph and Auntie Zamina Ramnath of Omara Road, Arima. They're locked on and loving the vibes in the junction. Sending love to you both. I know you absolutely are always locked in with us. So we appreciate you guys. Here's someone else who's always got their dial on Singing 1061 FM. And that's Mr. Flex. Blazing Singing 1061 FM all the way in Diggo Martin. Locked on from morning to night, she says. I love the vibes. I love you guys. And that's my girl, Tara. Hey, going out to Tahira Ghani as well. Always enjoying the music. Who else we got? Shazzy and DJ Ashley playing nice music. Aww. Vashti, we're sending love to you regardless. Thank you so much for spending your time with us. And I know the hussy is looking over you. Ladies, VJ on the inside. VJ. Thank you so much for the love, Uncle Ralph. And of course, our beautiful Auntie Zamina. So guys, keep those messages coming in. Keep touching base with us as we take you to 4 p.m. where we've got news and we'll catch you on the flip side inside of hour number two. Don't touch that dial. We're here till 6 p.m.

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0: afternoon, I'm Kay Marie Fletcher with headline news on CNC3 and the TBC Radio Network. In local developments, police from the Special Victims Unit are reporting that several categories of crimes against children and domestic violence have decreased. According to data compiled by the unit between January to July of this year, several categories of crime, including intimate partner violence, cruelty to children, and physical abuse from gender-based violence, appear to be on the decline. However, head of the unit, Superintendent Roger Reyes, acknowledged that some cases may be unreported due to the sensitive nature of these crimes.
1: We are the special victims are aware. In some instances, there may be reports that are underreported. But we are working towards, as Mr. Jones indicated, and going to those communities, doing outreach programs, meeting the people to get those reports.
0: Workers of the National Program for the Upkeep of Public Spaces, or NPOPS, should soon have a more reliable system for getting paid. Local Government and Rural Development Minister Khadija Amin says most of the backlog in payments have now been cleared following weeks of complaints from workers. The minister has not confirmed how many workers were paid to date. However, Amin says the permanent secretary has agreed to introduce a digital payroll system, which she says should prevent late payments in the future for the over 1,600 workers. The Communications Workers Union says it has no issues with Mr. Hossain taking over as TSTT's acting chief executive officer, but is expressing concern over the company's recent leadership turnover. At a press conference earlier today, CWU Secretary General Joanne Ogier says the CWU has no problem working with whoever occupies the CEO's chair. However, Ogier said the manner in which changes are being made at TSTT raises concerns, particularly from the perspective of public confidence in the company. Thousands of students across the country received their CSEC results yesterday, but concerns are growing over the number of students who did not sit the exams. Tutor President Crystal Ash, who appeared on CNC3's Morning Brew today, responded to CXC's report on absenteeism. CXC reported that about 35,000 of 100,000 students across 17 Caribbean countries were absent from at least one examination. Ash says the high absenteeism rate is concerning, but it is not a new problem.
2: Now that number, yes, it is alarming. But as you read further, you see that they say that it's actually lower than previous years. So if 35,000 is lower than previous years, what was it? The guy, I tried to do a little research to find out what would have been the level of absenteeism in 25, 24 and going back. I didn't get anything on that.
0: Guyana's president, Dr. Irfan Ali, is urging Caribbean broadcasters to rethink their business and editorial models to safeguard regional identity and remain competitive in a rapidly changing media landscape. Speaking at the 57th Annual General Assembly of the Caribbean Broadcasting Union, held on Tuesday evening, Dr. Ali highlighted how traditional radio and television once knitted the Caribbean together by reflecting local culture, music, and shared experiences. He warned that technological shifts from streaming services to social media and AI now present both opportunities and challenges. This has been Headline News. 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

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I love.

0: Junction, and we're bringing you everything that you need on a wonderful Wednesday. Hey, we're one step closer to the weekend, so in case you were feeling any type of way, and you're like, oh my God, I can't do this. So just hold straight. Hold straight. And we also got a long weekend in this month, so that's something to look forward to. Y'all know we love a good long weekend. And a long weekend where the holiday falls on the Monday just extends it to 5 days. Isn't that right, Ashes?
1: Mm-hmm,
0: by default.
1: Yeah.
0: By default, you have to take the Tuesday too.
1: Not like the holidays we were robbed. Tobacana.
0: We make it up. We make it up.
1: Tobacana. Hey.
0: So, yeah. We're about to count down to celebrate independence right here in Trinidad and Tobago. So, I just hope you're all looking forward to independence because it's that National Pride Day, and not because it's just a holiday and all again to not work and it have cricket on that day. Stop it. That's not what we're doing. Celebrating our country.
1: I don't think anybody was thinking that, but you put it in their heads now, you know.
0: Yes, they were thinking it. The minute CPL tickets dropped and it was completely sold out. Yeah. Because what better way to celebrate the holiday on National Pride Day than to celebrate it with a national sport. Yeah. I just know Port of Spain is going to be chaotic on that day. Lots happening. So I know you guys are counting down to it. Just be mindful. As you know, it is independence, so it's going to have a lot of things happening on that day in and around Port of Spain. So just be careful, be mindful. And let's enjoy it. So yeah, one step closer to the weekend. We're taking you there in fine style. Welcome inside our number two. Shaz and DJ Ashley keeping you company. Straight on until 6 p.m. So let me grab some bills. And when we come back with some more music. Your Sangeet Summer Heat playlist is coming your way. 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

0: 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See what I got right now on the WhatsApp. Stumpy! What's happening, buddy? Shouts going out to you. Hope you're having a great one. Let me know.
1: Pleasant evening, DJ Ashley and DJ Shazzy.
0: Ah, Stumpy.
1: We love you, bud. Home away from home. This is coming from Stumpy, New York City. Jamming in the junction.
0: I love it. And you're about to jam even harder.
2: Hey, Stumpy.
0: He's so cute. Shouts going out to the NYC crew. Let me see who I got. Tara, hi, beautiful girl. Shouts going out to Manuj. Manuj Wagwan. What's happening, buddy? Ali Moni inside. Look at my baby sis. Danny, always enjoying the music, sending in the flames. Good afternoon. Just sending congratulations to my two beautiful daughters. That's Giselle and Anjali Pariag for bringing all ones and their CSEC exams results yesterday. Coming in from parents Jimmy and Shireen from St. Julian Princeton. Princeton, all right, people. We smart, don't we? Book sense and common sense.
2: Smart and no how to out. Smart.
0: And I would come out, just come in. That's not on me if you don't have common sense that you get outsmarted. There are two types of people in this world. The one who does outsmart and the one who does get outsmarted. Pick a struggle. So, yesterday when I left, believe it or not, Ashley, people actually went to my Facebook page. Got my number, and I'm not telling you about one or two persons, eh? Multiple people was messaging me yesterday after yesterday's question, where we were giving you different names of different things and hearing what people were calling them. And I'm talking about messages, inbox, and WhatsApp messages I received there. And they're like, listen, you need to have a part two. Because it's not that we call it, you know, different things because of, like, locations where I was saying South versus, you know, the North or the West pronunciation. But it's also because of cultural differences. Mm-hmm. And I did say that. I say, you know, most of the names that we know is because of our cultural difference. So we would have, like, as they call it, the Hindustani name for it. And I was like, listen, we need to do another part. I'm telling you, people were fighting me. They're like, do a next one. Do a next one and come again. So we're keeping an open mind. We're doing it again, just like yesterday. We're giving you the description of what it is, and you're gonna tell me what you know it by. Let's see where the cultural difference is, where it comes in. So before we jump back into the music, I'm going to kick it off again, Ashes. And some of the names as well, I did not know. Like, I honestly don't know.

0: some of these names. So we were talking about the tower yesterday, what we know as the tower.
1: Mm-hmm.
0: And then we had somebody call it, do you remember what he called it? Ashes?
1: So, oh, I know something.
0: No, there's a bacon stone.
1: Bacon
0: some call
1: stone,
0: it bacon
1: yeah.
0: stone. But there was a new one to me. A platine. Anybody knows the name platine? I've never heard that. In all my years of living, I've never heard somebody call
1: yeah,
0: it a platine.
1: I knew nothing of it apart from tower. There's no another.
0: I knew of the bacon stone. I've never called it a bacon stone, but yeah, I don't know that as a platine. That was so confusing to me. So I'm going to give you the next one right now, and you're going to send me a voice note.
1: Hold up. Is that you admitting that you may not have been absolutely right?
0: I'm not saying, I just saying that I didn't know it by that name.
1: It wasn't left, it was in the center.
0: I just saying.
1: It wasn't right, it wasn't left, it was in the middle.
0: No. I was ahead, which means I didn't born yet when they was calling it a platine. I wasn't born yet. But let's jump into the next one. So the next piece of wares that we're talking about, we use it to chunk a dal. Where you heat the oil, you burn the garlic, you put your jeera, and then you chunk a dal. What is that called? What do you know it as, Ashes?
1: I can't remember. No. It's to the top of my head and it blanked
0: oh
1: me right now.
0: Oh my God. There's no when people don't cook in them.
1: True.
0: Guys, what do you call it? What do you call that piece of utensil? Let me know. Ashley says she clean forget. It's when you need it the most, your memory tends
1: yeah.
0: to fail you. It's just to embarrass you.
1: It's so, to the top of my, it's like right on my, the
0: right
1: top
0: there,
1: of my tongue.
0: Right there. Well, Akash is going to give it to us. I have faith in Akash. Let me see what Akash is saying right now.
2: Ashes, it's called a calchul.
0: Tell me you remember it
1: yes,
0: by that
1: yes,
0: name, right?
1: Yes, only that name, yes.
0: Just going out to the Hook, Line & Drinkers crew. We got Wong, Ravi, Simeon, Nival, and it's all coming in from Diane. Diane, what is it called?
3: A calchul.
0: That's right. No, not that one. We spoke about the dal gutni yesterday. The dal gutni would have been the wooden one that you use to puree the dal. We're talking about the one that you burn the oil or you heat the oil and burn the garlic together with the jeera before you throw it into the dal. That one we're talking about. Let's see what we got.
2: Well, a calchul.
0: That is what I said.
2: Big up the banana in the airport and I'm choking tea.
0: Big up to the crew. Is it a calchul or a calchul? It sounds different, eh? Go fight, man.
3: Did you ask them, Charlie? I love any music very much. We both always do a good job. The answer is calchul.
0: That's what we're talking about, Vashti. I love it. What else do we got?
4: Calchul.
0: You see some people stressing it in the end. I want to know. And they're spelling it for my auntie. Listen, I will feel miserably if I try to spell half of these things. because I don't know. I don't know. I can spell it how it's sung in and I know how it would be. Shouts going out to Shireen. And she says a calchul. I say that how she spell it. Don't fight me. Keep the messages coming. Let's see. Let's grab two more. Tell me.
2: Calchul.
0: I like how they're pronouncing it.
1: Again, variations in pronunciation.
0: Yes, I love it. And that's exactly what I was looking for. Thank you so much for this message. So, RPG. They say, yes, my sister in England calls it a ladle or a soup ladle because they tend to use it for soup. We use it for dal.
1: And the soup ones are usually not metal, right? It's like
0: plastic.
1: Yeah.
0: But we use it mainly I don't think I know anybody that uses a calchul for soup here. Like, I do. I feel like that would look so well.
1: Like, we have
0: soup,
1: we have the plastic ones for soup.
0: Yeah. The iron ones would look, the metal ones would look so weird. Javon, what are you telling me?
5: I have a question for you.
0: Tell me.
5: Ask them what is the name of the thing with this CKD routine.
0: With this CKD routine.
1: Ah, that's not easy.
0: We're definitely going to get to that one next. But for now, let me know what you call it. Do you call it a calchul or do you call it a ladle? 3431061, keep your messages coming. Shouts going out to Brian from Tamina. Let's get you back to some more music, but this time we're doing it in the form of the Sangeet Summer Heat playlist. Get ready, as DJ Ash is going to be giving us your favorite mixes of music, including mashup medleys, pop hits, Bollywood remixes, and so much more. Send us a message at 3431061. Let's jump into it. This isn't just a playlist. This is your Java soundtrack. We're taking you to a whole new level. Sangeet on Summer right now.
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0: 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We'll be right back after these.
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0: So, just bring any still machine?
1: A still is a still is a still. They servicing all kinds of still. 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

0: we get ready to shut down hour number two. 6 minutes away from the top. Still got some more voice notes. Let's see what we got.
1: One. Tawa.
0: The one before, yeah. We know it as a tawa. But some people call it a baking stone. Or some call it a platine. The platine one I've never heard of. Really and true. Never. But let's see what else we got. Brian, what you telling me? What you telling me?
2: Yeah, actually, Shazzy, Brian, from Tamana. Yeah, Brian, I wanna send a message out, but my sister calling it a soup ladle, right? In England. In Trinidad, I just use it that they call soup and push buff. I think it has worked rather good. It has worked better than a spoon. Can take out more than a spoon.
0: Yeah, well, we know it like that. But what we're saying is, like, you know, the metal ones that you would use to chunk the dal. Yes, for some reason, I don't see that fitting of a soup pot. I don't know. It could just be me. But they are the plastic ones that you use to serve the soups, right, Ashes?
3: Yeah. But I've seen people take out like corn soup and whatnot. Those are two.
0: Is it me? Am I the weird one? What's up, going out to Aaron Suzanne? Rocket on the inside, loving the music. We got Uncle Steve out in Canada. Shouts going out to you. And I've got my girl Nadra tapping in with us. Nadra, what you telling me?
4: Hi, Auntie Ashley. Hi, Auntie Shazzy. Happy Wednesday.
0: Hi, Brian.
5: Hi, Auntie Shazzy. Hi, Auntie Ashley. Happy Wednesday.
0: Aww. Zara. So it's going out to Zara and Rian. And of course, Mommy Nadra. A little outside today.
3: Playing mermaid.
0: I love it. Yeah, so let's get down to it. Let's jump into another one before we wrap it up for hour number two. And we got this one from one of our listeners. What do they call the piece of cloth that you use in the kitchen? It could be to wipe down the counter, to cover the pot, to shake the roti. What are we calling it? Actually, what do you call it?
3: A sappy.
0: A sappy. Oh my god. What are you telling me, right?
6: Amen, ladies.
0: Counter.
6: Sappy.
0: A sappy. Shots going out to Nadra as well. Nadra says a sappy. Is that how we spelling it? Let me know, guys. 343-1061. Do you call it a kitchen towel? Or do you call it a sappy? Because I know all they're going outside to ask the people who's selling it for sappy cloth. What are you calling it? 343-1061. I want to hear the way you're pronouncing it too. Eh? So send me the voice note. Let me know what you call the piece of cloth that you use in the kitchen.
3: Or a roti cloth.
0: A roti cloth, yeah.
3: Yeah.
0: Because you tend to look cool for that.
3: Yeah.
0: When you make roti to wrap up the roti in. Instantly, you're looking for the sappy. Keep the messages coming as we shut down our second one in your company. But not before I can tell you, if you want to learn a classical skill to help you get a job or start your own business, White Up Training Recruitment Drive is now on for persons 15 to 35 years. Spaces are limited, so apply now at www.whitetap.edu.tt or see press and social media for more details. That shuts it down for us. For hour number two, DJ Ash is going to take us to the top and we'll catch you on the flip side.
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0: Good afternoon. I am Jensen Laven with headline news on CNT3 and the TBC Radio Network. In local developments, at least one trade union is pleased as the government is holding to its promise that workers will receive part of their back pay by year's end. NUGFW President General Christopher Street says daily rated workers who have been without a wage increase since 2013 are anxiously awaiting the money. Cabinet has ratified the union's 10% wage agreement with the chief personnel officer, covering approximately 20,000 workers. The new salary rates could begin showing up in workers' pay packets from September, with Street saying they have already started making plans for the money. Street says the union has been assured that half of the back pay will be paid, with talks to continue on when workers will receive the remainder.
1: Workers who have been starved, and I use the word deliberately, of any kind of increase in wages since 2013 must be completely ecstatic that they know that something is in the pipeline for them and they are looking forward. They have planned and so on for it. So we anticipate that it will be paid promptly as was promised.
0: And the Communications Workers Union is calling for an investigation into TSCT Vice President of Corporate Services, Roshan Babwa, amid the continuing dispute over a proposed 10% wage increase for TSCT workers. CW Secretary General Joanne Ogier is also questioning Public Utilities Minister Barry Podarath over what she says is a failure to properly advise him about discussions between the union and TSCT. She rejects suggestions that TSCT workers are being unreasonable. Ogier says the union and TSCT met twice and that the parties crunched the numbers on a possible settlement. She says the union believed its discussions with senior TSCT officials, including Roshan Babwa and former acting CEO Kino Cox, represented meaningful negotiations towards an agreement.
2: So if the union is negotiating with the person who will give the stamp of approval, then tell me how we should not constitute that or understand that to be an agreement. If you all have any modicum of respect and appreciation for workers, you all will not be pushing back at this union so hard. That is what you all are telling workers. You all are telling workers here what? 10% is too much.
0: Workers of the National Program for the Upkeep of Public Spaces, or NPUPS, should soon have a more reliable system for getting paid. Local Government and Rural Development Minister Khadija Amin says most of the backlog in payments has now been cleared following weeks of complaints from workers who said they were going without their wages. The minister has not confirmed how many workers were paid to date. Amin says the permanent secretary has agreed to introduce a digital payroll system, which he says should prevent late payments in the future for the over 1,600 workers. And in international news, the United Arab Emirates, Iran's second largest commercial partner, has announced it is suspending all trade with Tehran after two ballistic missiles targeted the UAE. Iran denied firing the missiles. Stay tuned for a news update at the top of the hour and for comprehensive coverage in our major newscast at 7 p.m. on CNT3 and across all digital platforms.

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0: KQ down to 6 p.m. Welcome to Indie Junction. This is our last and final one in your company for today. Shouts going out to all the wonderful listeners, especially our silent listeners as well. Yeah, we know you're there. We appreciate you nevertheless. Shouts going out to Diane. In terms of a piece of cloth that has been in the kitchen, she said, sappy. See how she's spelling different? Everybody have a different spelling. I need to know who came up with these names and how how to write it down in history. We have a history book with these names so that we'll know how it's spelled. Let's see what else we got with the voice notes. Tell me.
1: Hi, Shazzy.
0: Hi, darling.
1: I just use a kitchen towel to hold the towel, and I use a kitchen towel to stick the roti. Because
0: towel.
1: I can't use my hand, because when roti swell on the towel, it is burst sometime, and it is get bad bone. So I use kitchen towel.
0: So it's a kitchen towel, she calls it. See, kitchen towel, and then we have a sappy. Don't tell me what you're telling me. I feel like Dolchan mistakenly sent us a voice. That's okay, we're taking it to know. We're taking it. Shout's going out to Danny as well, Daddy Boy. Yeah, so 343-1061. I'll hit you up with another one in a short bit, but first let me pay some bills and then come back to it. So yeah, we're inside our last and final one in your company. Keep those messages coming at 343-1061. So 6 p.m. is where we go. Be right back after these.

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0: 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Keep the messages coming. Yeah, I got some more for you. But first, let me tell you. Let me tell you what's happening. 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So don't miss it. And yeah, the next one. So we're coming outside the kitchen a little bit. Ashley, what do they call the broom that they make from the coconut branches? What do they call that?
1: Cookie broom.
0: Say it again.
1: A cookie broom.
0: That just sounds so funny. How do we even spell cookie, Ashes?
1: I don't know. I learned it. Doesn't mean I learned how to spell it.
0: How do we even spell that? Where did that name come from? Let me know. 343-1061. What do you call it? We're talking about the broom that they make from the coconut branches. Yeah. Let me see what I got. Tell me.
2: A cookie broom.
0: Well, we have a place called Cookie in San Fernando, so maybe we can adapt.
1: See how they spell it.
0: Let's spell it. For Cookie. So, yeah. Shouts going out to Ijaz. What's happening, buddy? Traffic. Gosh, my heart goes out to you. My heart goes out to the people who's stuck in traffic right now. Big ups to Akash. That's right, you know. Cookie. What you see, look at, we got different spelling, Ashes. A cookie. Broom. Coming in from Uncle Steve out in Canada. We got another one. Let's see. What do we got here?
2: Hi, the next one, a coconut broom.
0: A coconut broom. I don't remember anybody ever calling it a coconut broom.
1: No, I've heard it before.
0: A coconut broom?
1: Yeah.
0: Really?
1: Yeah.
0: I could never remember anybody ever saying a coconut broom. All right. So let us know, what do you call the broom that they make out of the coconut branches? Another one here. Let's see. Tell me, what do you call it?
3: Shazi, they use the coconut branch to make the cookie broom. I have one. I just had to pay $25, so on.
0: Ooh, that get expensive?
1: She paying $25. I paid $40 for one before. What?
0: You know, we can just go back in time when we used to make it. But then you had to get somebody to cut the branches.
1: Rush the Tumble, who's supplying you?
0: Wow, that got expensive, boy. $40.
1: $40.
0: Ooh.
1: And that was a little while ago. Next thing, it went up again.
0: You know, really and truly, like, I bless, because mine's is be free. Just go to my mother's house and pick up every time.
1: I mean, that's one way to go, eh?
0: Every single time.

0: Look, he just said he got sponsor me. He dropping two for me. You're dropping it alone, right? You're dropping it like with, like, you know, they're like. Just the cocaine from alone, right? But are we getting like the whole cocaine from here? Dropping two on we? Like, what's happening here? I'm making sure now, boy. I get licks with cookie, broom, the broomstick.
1: Hey.
0: When I was smaller, so.
1: That's no joke, now.
0: I get licks with them, whip on them. When I was
1: call
0: smaller.
1: Call it a jarry,
0: yeah. Yeah.
1: Call it a jarry.
0: So we are playing with that. Tell me.
2: It's a cookie broom. But somewhere I went and somebody say cookie eye broom.
0: A cookie. Yeah, because really, actually, it doesn't see when it coming when he used to get licks long time, eh? So, you see the same thing? Yeah, my girl licks with a cookie. I'm now talking about that, too. Oh, gosh, not the whole broom, though. What's happening in your household, VJ? I used to just get licks with, like, one or two of the sticks from it. Yeah.
3: DJ Ashley, I will try to get two for you, but that's how you're getting it. Yeah, the concierge remind me to get it, right?
0: Oh, Lord. Watch what we go in.
1: Spend more. I'll spend more on gas to reach citrus.
0: But that's your energy. But that's your vibe. Love you so much, Vashti. Danny is having a time. You see, like, he just say he go hook you up.
4: You see, yeah, some too. People like Ola, people.
0: Mm-hmm.
4: Can't use no other people.
0: Yeah, boy.
4: My mother always asking for that room.
0: I.
4: She need that room.
0: I'm like telling you.
4: Room, but
0: yes, the broom.
4: People like it bad.
0: I love it. I am telling you, if I have that, especially see when it's new and it'll sit on the floor real nice and like drag all the dust,
1: mm-hmm.
0: I would opt to use that any day, anytime. Over, you know, the handle brooms and them. Yeah, boy. Bring back the old time days, you know.
3: Shazzy, when I used to go to school, I used to get licks with a ruler. The teacher said, tell me put out my hand, and he said, hit me in my hand.
0: Oh, God,
3: when I do my book wrong.
0: Oh, bring back the old time days, yes. Yeah, I remember taking out the same part of the coconut branches and making kites with it long time. I remember that very, very vividly.
1: Yeah.
0: I remember that. I'm making two All Fours jersey for you and Ashes. Yes, small. Well, I is extra small. But yeah, when you're ready for that competition, you just tell
1: me. I'll be there to support.
0: Yeah, because we can't really on. Depend on Ashley. We cannot depend on Ashley at all. Let me see what I got for you guys right now. If you're looking for a family day out, head to the India InStyle Expo for shopping, food, refreshments, and great finds from India. 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We're going to head back to the music, but before we do, I'm going to drop the next one so y'all can send me a voice note in the meantime. Tell me, what do you call the piece of wood that they use to beat the bus up shot with? Or the children, I mean, according to how you grew up. Yeah, let me know. What do we call that piece of wood that is used to make bus up shots? Back to the music. 343-1061. Keep your messages coming.
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0: of course, we're giving you our little pre-B2B. So happy Wednesday. Of course, you're going to enjoy so much more of that tomorrow on a B2B. 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Lots of messages. I love to see it. How's about we take some of your messages right now and let's see what you guys are saying. What are you calling it? What are you saying? How do you refer to it? Yeah, same thing, different names. That's the game.
1: We're going to play a tournament next February, the weekend after Carnival. 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I hope I bring up my team. I will come and support you. Yeah?
0: Listen, Cat is my gamer, so. I really, Cat is my game and also.
2: I'm going to learn how to play from now to then. I'm going to master the art.
0: That was incentives enough, man.
2: Yeah.
0: Let me see. Diane, what you telling me?
3: A dabla,
0: she say. Actually, did you call it a dabla?
2: Oh, yeah. I don't know it by any other
0: name. I don't know
2: if another name exists.
0: If y'all know a different name for it, let me know. That's going out to Steve. He says a dabla as well. Are we giving it a little accent? I know some people say a dabla. Older folks over here, them, they do like the H in it, a dabla. Like how they say it. I don't know. Where we get the H in it? I don't know. Is it dabla or is it dabla? Let me know. Let me see what else I got.
4: That piece of wood they used to make the bus up shut.
0: Uh-huh.
4: That is called a dabla.
0: A dabla.
4: Right, a dabla they call it. You could get licks with that too.
0: Yeah, we used to.
4: Right?
0: We used to. We definitely used to. Andy, what you tell them about?
5: Hi guys, afternoon. That is called a dabla.
0: A dabla. That is the thing. Shami.
2: It had nothing like used to. Some men still getting that from their wife.
0: Well, they just upgraded.
2: Yeah,
0: they went from mother
2: to wife.
0: Guys, violence is not the key.
6: Let us call a pizza when they used to make a roti and jacky.
0: You see? Oh, the other one. Do you know what a jacky is?
2: Nah.
0: You don't know what a jacky is?
2: A jacky
0: is the one where they used to put, like, cut up the cloth and tie it onto the end of the stick.
2: Oh, yeah,
0: and then, you know, put the oil or the butter, the ghee on the roti.
2: Yes, yes.
0: Anybody remember the jacky? It went for bust up shots, it's a wooden spatula. You see? I tell Alia. A wooden spatula. I'm it.
2: That's not a spatula.
0: That's not a spatula. Does it look like a spatula?
2: No.
0: Kinda. But no.
2: No, spatulas are a little bit, you know, they have some shape to it. Dabblers
0: are unique.
3: Shazzy and Ashley.
0: Hi, darling.
3: I just want to say I enjoy all the program. Both always do a great job. May God bless both of you, protect you, and be safe home. And I use the dabla to make bus up shot and alpery. And I want both of you to come down my me. One of these days.
0: See, just something like a good outing, actually. Yeah, shots going out to Vashti.
2: Vashti going to treat us real nice when we do go down and see.
0: I do feel we'll be able to leave. And I love that. Tell me, Dolchan, what are you saying?
7: Dabla.
0: Dabla. Rocket, I afraid you know. You still using the dabla?
8: Ashley, I'm running around the cactus tree here. Tunes.
0: I don't get to say Rocket like she called it to tell me. Addie's getting some dabla right now. Just going out to show and Ali from San Fernando General Hospital and the entire team. Let me grab some bills really quickly and shut it down for that. And then we come back and close it off for Indie Junction today. We'll be right back after these.
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5: What you doing when I'm dablas them? That's what I need to
6: not
5: know.
6: Not 1, not 2, not 3, not 4. Yeah, 4 children, no.
5: I want to know the same thing. Each one of them dablas have a name.
7: No. That is a pochara. A jackie is where this plant same and body and drink to vine up on all you.
5: Oh, Lord. A different name for different thing, boy. Wow. Shots going out to... Sita and Nari, they say a dabla. The other name is a paddle. I have never heard anybody call it a paddle in my life. I love it. I really, really love it. Shan's going out to Rocket. Rocket's any man cooking, so she had no reason to beat him. So.
6: That's good. That's good.
5: No, but so when he not cooking, if he don't cook. All right, you know what? Never mind, yes. Thanks so much, Dilchan. Hey, thanks so much, each and every one of you, for having some fun with us here today. This is where we officially shut down this topic. And maybe we'll bring it back, but not anytime soon. But I know you guys enjoyed this one, and it was definitely our pleasure to have you in with us, enjoying it all 3 hours long. As we shut down and say our goodbyes for today, don't forget you can tap in tomorrow. Be here early. It's B2B. So until we meet again, stay safe on the outside. Love you loads. Keep it locked to Sing You 106.1 FM. We'll be back tomorrow with your B2B. This is where the Indie Junction team signs on and says, Shazzy and DJ Ashley.

0: Good evening and welcome. I'm Jesse Ramlew with headline news here on CNC 3 and the TBC Radio Network. In local developments, police from the Special Victims Unit are reporting that several categories of crimes against children and domestic violence have decreased. According to data compiled by the unit between January to July of this year, several categories of crime, including intimate partner violence, cruelty to children and physical abuse from gender-based violence, appeared to be on the decline. However, head of the unit, Superintendent Roger Reyes, acknowledged that some cases may be unreported due to the sensitive nature of these crimes.
1: We are the special victims are aware. In some instances, there may be reports are underreported, but we are working towards, as Mr. Jones indicated, and going to those communities, doing outreach programs, meeting the people to get those reports.
0: Parents bringing their romantic partners to live alongside their children were advised to be vigilant, noting that body language and other nonverbal cues could indicate whether a child is being abused. At least one trade union is pleased as the government is holding to its promise that workers will receive part of their back pay by year's end. NUGFW President General Christopher Street says daily rated workers who have been without a wage increase since 2013 are anxiously awaiting the money. Cabinet has ratified the union's 10% wage agreement with the chief personal officer, covering approximately 20,000 workers. The new salary rates could begin showing up in workers' pay packets from September, with Street saying they've already started making plans for the money. Street says the union has been assured that half of the back pay will be paid, with talks to continue on when workers will receive the remainder.
2: Workers who have been starved, and I use the word deliberately, of any kind of increase in wages since 2013 must be completely ecstatic that they know that something is in the pipeline for them and they are looking forward. They have planned and so on for it. So we anticipate that it will be paid promptly, as was promised.
0: In other news, the Steelworkers Union is warning Prime Minister Kamla Pisaar-Bisesso to learn from the ArcelorMittal experience as the former Point Lisa steel plant moves toward reopening. Union President Timothy Bailey says foreign multinational companies cannot be allowed to put their interests ahead of Trinidad and Tobago's. Bailey's response comes after the Prime Minister rejected the union's call to be involved in the new steel operation, saying the union is not a stakeholder. She further stated the union had 10 years to take over the plant or get an investor and failed to do so. But Bailey says the union remains hopeful Pisaar-Bisesso will take a different approach from previous administrations.
3: The lessons learned from the ArcelorMittal experience has taught us to be cautious of foreign multinational companies who hold no loyalty to Trinbagonian people.
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